0: 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Here's your time saver traffic. Southbound Highway 99 is having a full closure tonight. If you're planning on hitting the road later tonight, be prepared. Starting at 11 p.m., Caltrans will completely shut down southbound 99 from Stockdale Highway to Ming. They're installing a bridge false work. The closure runs till about 4 a.m. There will be a detour that will route you off of Stockdale Highway heading east to Wyble Road, then around to Sming. It'll be a thing, so be prepared for it. Stockdale Highway, watch for lane reductions and active work crews between Old River and Buena Vista Road. Expect lingering minor delays during the peak commute times.
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1: 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Here's your time saver traffic. Southbound Highway 99 is having a full closure tonight. If you're planning on hitting the road later tonight, be prepared. Starting at 11 p.m., Caltrans will completely shut down southbound 99 from Stockdale Highway to Ming. They're installing a bridge false work. The closure runs till about 4 a.m. There will be a detour that will route you off of Stockdale Highway heading east to Weibel Road, then around to Sming. It'll be a thing, so be prepared for it. Stockdale Highway, watch for lane reductions and active work crews between Old River and Buena Vista Road. Expect lingering minor delays during the peak commute times.
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0: 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I got them candy kisses
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0: Have you ever been running to catch like a bus or a train or a flight and you just run out of gas halfway and you're like, I need to keep pushing my body, but you don't have the run in you anymore?
1: Sure, yeah, yes.
0: Because I saw that happen to a man yesterday running for the bus and he was still like a good 100 feet away.
2: Yeah. Okay.
0: And his default was a full skip to my loo.
1: Like, oh,
0: still trying to keep speed, but no composure.
2: Well, right. Maybe it was like he was trying to play it off as like, I'm not running for the bus. Because running for the bus is embarrassing.
1: Now, I would be on board with you up until the skipping.
2: Well,
1: because
2: he's
1: the only
2: like,
1: thing
2: I'm
1: worse.
2: I'm just skipping.
0: Yeah. I heard the.
1: Oh, so, no. Yeah, he had a little melody to it.
0: Yeah, it was. it was all of that leading up to the bus driver shutting the door in his face. But what did you say? Okay, run?
1: Yeah.
0: XYZ with Eric Zachary.
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0: 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It's your XYZ ENT Entertainment Report, all brought to you by O'Reilly Auto Parts. Tom Holland DM'd, I'm going to let you say this, Audrey, someone, and that person didn't respond.
1: Okay, so Tom, wait, are you going to, okay.
0: I don't know how to say the name.
1: Okay, Tom Holland DM'd Erling Haaland.
0: Yes. Erling Haaland.
2: No, you're making it harder than it is.
0: Erling Haaland.
1: Yes. Okay. Who is a Norwegian soccer player that has been taking the internet by storm.
0: Got it. Yes.
2: World Cup.
1: Yes. Sports. World Cup.
3: And I'll tell you what. That is exactly the type of humbling experience that is important for actors.
4: Yeah.
3: You know, I'll text him, I'll take him to dinner. Not even a response. Not an excuse, not I'm busy tonight, I'm playing football. Nada.
0: Okay, so he's hurt that he tried to use his spidey senses to get a hold of someone.
2: Well, the story broke without Tom really knowing. So it hit the internet and Tom was like, I didn't think I was going to have to talk about this.
0: How do people know?
1: Yeah.
2: I think Erling was
0: finally posted it.
2: He was like, I don't know who this guy is. I don't like watch movies or anything. So he just thought it was a random guy.
0: Oh, man.
2: And that's why he didn't say anything. But Tom does say that like they were at an event and he was in a box like across from him. And he was like, oh, I should like reach out. That'd
0: Got
2: be cool.
0: It.
1: Yeah, he was like, oh, we should hang out. Mm-hmm. But which I totally get because Erling Haaland is hilarious.
0: Have you ever DM'd a celebrity, Audrey? Be honest.
1: Okay, wait.
0: Yeah.
1: Okay, so one time.
2: Okay.
1: I did DM a band that I love and I was like, play this song. They did not play this song.
0: Oh, like when you were at the show?
1: The next time they came to the city, they did play the song and they've only played the song like 30 times and they've been around for like 15 years.
2: So they saw your...
1: So I think I take credit for that.
2: Okay.
0: Who's the band? Mudslingers or...
1: The Front Bottoms.
0: The Front Bottoms? I could not have made a better
2: word for off.
0: I have.
2: Who?
0: Olivia Munn.
2: Okay.
1: Oh,
2: you were shooting shots.
0: Jordan used to frequently DM.
2: No,
0: you used to DM Cardi B.
2: I don't believe I've DM'd Cardi B once in my life. I will say I did DM Billie Eilish one time, but I was like, you should do a video with Chingy just so y'all can get fits off.
0: Mm-hmm.
2: Obviously, that didn't get a response.
1: Right.
0: Well, so we're in the same club as Tom Holland. Yeah. We're all like the same level of celebrity. They're just not responding to us.
2: It's like the celebrity version of like thinking someone's waving at you. So you wave back.
0: It's the person behind you.
2: Yeah, exactly.
0: Tom Holland not getting a response after he tried to slot into the DMs of the Norwegian Holland, Norwegian
2: Erling
0: soccer player.
2: Holland.
0: Erling. I don't
1: Erling
0: do sports
1: Holland.
0: Stuff. All right. It's XYZ with Eric Zachary, your XYZ ENT Entertainment Report, all brought to you by O'Reilly Auto Parts, your professional parts people.
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0: The parasite that is causing people to paint their bowls everywhere.
1: That's what you prefer?
0: You said that you wanted to talk about diarrhea on the air.
1: Okay.
0: So you've probably seen these new news headlines. They're tracing or they're trying to trace the source of it. A lot of people are saying it's coming from lettuce or greens now.
2: Yes.
0: Apparently, some people are thinking it could be a Taco Bell.
3: Well, they've now set their sights on Taco Bell. Michigan alone has hit over 2,600 cases. There's high numbers in Ohio as well. But Cyclospora, if you want to be, you know, technical about it, is the parasite that is giving people explosive diarrhea. Mm-hmm. I think it is a cop out to go to Taco Bell.
2: Yeah,
3: it's just the poop jokes, Taco Bell. Like, it's the easy connection here.
0: It's kind of like saying, like, I got melanoma and I'm going to blame the beach when, like, you just went outside and it's, yeah.
3: Loosely, yes.
0: You get what I'm saying? Yeah, though, yes. Like, just, I don't know that it's a Taco Bell thing.
3: That's what I'm saying. Yeah. I don't think, like, because it's easy to make jokes about late night Taco Bell, Taco Bell is arguably one of the healthier fast food options.
1: Yeah. Nobody wants to believe it.
0: We know that.
1: So bad. Yeah,
0: yes. You get breakfast
1: Taco Bell.
0: Bell.
1: So bad. I do get breakfast Taco Bell, and I'm not ashamed.
0: This is the only time I want to talk about this parasite. I just feel like people are just trying to be inclusive, like, oh, I had it too. Like, it's that COVID thing where everyone's like, I had it in 2016.
3: I'll be straight up with you. I don't know if I would have it. Or
0: right.
3: Not.
0: I've never had that kind of a movement that I would be like, I need to go to my doctor right. and get tested.
3: Right. Well, you know, I just take some Pepto and thug it out. Like,
0: because we're real G's. XYZ.
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0: XYZ's The Test is coming up next. It's three pop culture questions, right? And they all have to do with things that we've recently talked about on the show. Jordan yes. and Audrey are going head-to-head playing for you at home. You have to listen for the full question to complete, then say your name to buzz in. I didn't follow those rules last week. That's the only reason I lost when I was playing.
1: You just weren't good at the game.
0: So that's why.
2: You broke your own rules.
0: No. That's semantics. So the test, three pop culture questions. You're playing at home. Jordan and Audrey are your proxies. Let's see if they cannot win for you. It's coming up next.
3: It's XYZ with Eric Zachary. Kelly 95.3.

0: We call it XYZ's The Test. It's all brought to you by Chick-fil-A. Cue the dramatic music. Jordan, you got to hit the music faster, dude.
1: Like, I'm not even doing it. Okay, yeah, my bad. My bad, bro. That's so crazy of me.
0: Three pop culture questions. They all have to do with things that have been in the headlines, specifically stuff we've talked about on the show in the last few days. And I'm trying to make the questions easy because y'all just never score points.
1: You're bad at writing questions.
0: I'm excellent at writing questions. Okay. Here we go. All right. Jordan, are you ready?
1: Yes.
0: Audrey, are you ready?
2: Yeah.
0: Question number one. Disney is rumored to be in production on Parent Trap 2 with Lindsay Lohan, set to reprise her 1998 roles as twins, Annie and Hallie. Mm-hmm. What famed actor played the father, Nick Parker?
2: Girl, I don't know.
0: It's a very famous actor.
1: Really?
0: Yeah. You guys ever saw Parent Trap?
1: Like I said, your questions are not great.
2: What?
1: Yeah, like, this is.
0: Dennis,
1: I saw it, but.
0: Dennis Quaid.
1: Oh, okay. Yeah.
0: The dad.
1: That makes sense.
0: I found this out. Fun fact. Disney, we knew they did the original Parent Trap.

0: Okay. And we'll see.
1: Taylor Swift and Travis Kelce officially tied the knot. I don't know if you guys heard about this. New York City, Madison Square Garden, July 3rd. Several New Yorkers took advantage of the situation, even going so far as to collect trash outside the venue, put it in decorative plastic cubes, sold them online. They sold out immediately. Swifties don't play. How old is Taylor Swift?
2: Jordan.
1: You go, Audrey.
2: I'm gonna give it to Audrey. Yeah, go, Audrey.
3: I don't know. I actually don't know. 33.
1: Really? Do you think she's younger than me and Jordan?
3: Yeah.
1: That's so hurtful.
3: Well,
1: Jordan?
2: Okay. 37.
1: No, she's 36. 1989, guys.
2: Do you think we care?
3: Really?
2: Do you think we care?
3: She's 35 years old. She's 1 year older than him.
1: She's 36. You called her 33.
3: Yeah.
1: Never mind.
3: But you were like, oh, I can't believe that you would say that.
1: All right.
2: I think the only one that lost was Eric in this one.
1: Dennis Quaid played the dad in Parent Trap. There's 342.6 million people in the United States, and Taylor Swift
3: I think I won.
1: 36
2: you
1: years
2: did
1: old.
2: You did
1: won,
2: win.
1: But like barely. It's the test, all brought to you by Chick-fil-A.
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0: Here's a fun little misconnection story. This woman was on a plane, Frontier flight, out of Cleveland Airport, and I guess a maintenance worker for the airline came on board. She thought he was cute. He smiled at her. She's like, I didn't say anything. He seemed busy. So she turned to Reddit and then the airport itself for help. Here's a little bit of that news story.
1: I thought it was going to be like every other Reddit post I've ever made and have like 5 likes.
2: But it worked like a charm, going viral, with the airport contacting her and doing what airports do best, making the connection.
0: So they reached out to the maintenance guy. He met her when she got back to the Cleveland airport with flowers in hand.
3: There are so many things. It must have been a slow day at the Cleveland airport. Like, what? How did you all find this Reddit thread?
0: Yeah.
3: I didn't even think we were taking misconnections seriously.
0: I mean, Reddit doesn't play, man. And there's like, it's very localized now. So like,
3: sure,
0: people
3: yeah.
0: are checking the Cleveland area Reddit.
3: Right.
0: Yeah, they, I guess they have a date set up. I think.
3: Oh, this is like ongoing.
0: This is today.
3: This is live.
0: This. Yeah,
3: wow.
0: This. Yeah, we're going live to the scene. To Cleveland. So I want to know, where's somewhere that you had a misconnection where it's like, maybe it didn't work out, but you, if you could have had the cards play in your favor, did okay. that ever happen to you? I know, Jordan, you're married, but for the purpose of the show, think back to your wild outside years.
3: I never had a wild outside year day of my life.
0: Mm-hmm. We'll talk about it next on XYZ.
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0: A woman at a Cleveland airport saw a guy board her flight. He was a maintenance worker for the plane, came on board, did some work. She thought he was cute. He smiled back. Never got his name, never got his number. So she turned to Reddit. And then the Cleveland airport stepped in too and said, hey, we can figure out who this man is.
1: Wow.
0: Which, like, part of me is like, if my employer just threw me out there to the wolves because they wanted PR.
1: Right, exactly.
0: It's like, oh, bro.
1: This is a lot.
0: Check with me first. But, yeah, they connected, and I guess, like, they have a date set up. This was on ABC News earlier today. So all of that said, have you ever had a misconnection moment where it's like maybe you either threw up a misconnections post or you tried to find someone or you wish you would have ever?
1: Oh, I'm not a big Reddit guy, or like, didn't this start on like Craigslist? Wasn't that where misconnections
0: kind of
1: originated?
0: Yeah, but like, you never
1: originated?
0: Saw someone cute back in the past and you're like, oh man, I should have got her number. Like maybe our destiny will bring us back together or something.
1: You jogged my memory. There was one time in college, me and this girl would look at each other from a lecture hall and like, you know, and like trade looks, smile, blah, blah, blah. See each other out from time to time. We had like one class the following semester. And
0: did you ever
1: then
0: say hi to her or anything?
1: It was always very short kind of, you know, situations.
0: Hi, I'm Foster. I mean, Jordan.
1: Never. Yeah, right. Yeah. Never really panned out, but.
0: No.
1: Yeah.
0: Audrey?
1: Oh, well.
0: Am I the only one that's like had grandiose dreams of meeting someone in transit?
1: Yeah. Uh-huh.
2: Well,
1: that's
2: I
1: you.
2: Mean, I love a meet cute, but like, I feel like I'm just kind of, you know, I don't have a lot of missed connections.
0: Audrey said they walk up to me.
1: You hit every time, huh?
0: Listen, I go like,
1: she says, I connect.
0: Well, earlier today when we got into work, we were telling stories about like actual scary stalker situations that Jordan and I had years ago. And Audrey out loud goes, I've never had a stalker, and I think that's weird. I should have.
2: I'm serious. I should.
0: That's so egotistical that you're like,
2: I just mean,
0: I'm
2: like,
0: cute.
1: She's like, I'm a catch.
2: No.
0: Statistically, I should have
2: that's
0: a stalker.
2: Not what I mean, okay, first of all, if you're thinking about stalking me, do not do it. Second of all, I mean, just like with the cast of characters that I have had.
0: That you've encountered.
1: Got you. Okay.
2: Like,
1: got
2: I don't
1: it.
2: Think that I think I should.
0: Someone
2: have,
0: hearing like, this is Googling you right now.
2: Don't Google me. Don't Google me. Leave me alone.
0: Okay. I've talked about it on the show before. There was a really cute girl I met at the airport for a date.
1: Oh, IBS.
0: Don't call her IBS.
1: She had IBS.
0: I flew to London
2: Everybody
0: to go on a date
2: IBS.
0: With her.
1: Yeah.
0: We went on a date, and then she goes to me in London.
1: Right.
2: Yeah.
0: I had friends there too. So that's one. Don't have to say.
1: This is crazy.
0: But there was a girl I remember on my old bus route. I would take the bus to the train.
1: Okay.
0: And like, just because we had very similar commute schedules, I kept seeing her.
1: Yeah.
0: And like, I was getting to like,
1: I'm gonna do it.
0: Yeah. And then she just disappeared, and I never saw her again. And then. You know, just
1: switched buses.
0: Ended up moved. Yeah. So I wonder what she's up to. But
1: okay.
0: No, I mean, that was like, I don't know. I've always had this. So this is a very niche reference. Lance Bass, who I like NSYNC. He was in a movie called On the Line. Terrible movie, but it's about like seeing someone on the L in Chicago, and they like, it's like a misconnection story. And like that just struck such a chord with me as a kid.
1: You would have seen and loved this movie.
2: Or there's like Before Sunrise.
0: Yeah. I love the idea of like being like in a city and you're seeing someone on the same commute as you and like, oh, they're cute. There's no better feeling than when someone smiles back at you and you're like, oh, maybe there's a shot.
1: There's so many better feelings.
0: Yeah. Jordan.
1: When you get like an extra nugget in a McNuggets pack.
2: Yeah, real.
1: Like, you see what I'm saying?
0: Someone's jaded because they're married. XYZ.
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0: XYZ with Eric Zachary. It's Tuesday. We're talking about technology. This company, Pinwheel, which I guess makes like electronics that are geared towards kids, like smartphones that
1: and
0: are
1: smartwatches
0: safe for kids.
1: Yeah.
0: They have this new retro-inspired landline phone for a kid. So it looks like an old school, like just hand pickup landline phone.
1: Yeah.
0: It kind of. Do you ever guys ever have those neighbors, like the rich neighbor that had the bathroom phone?
1: Yes.
0: Back in the day.
1: Yeah. Uh-huh.
0: Like, Audrey, you're probably a little too young for this, but like back in the day, like. Because everything had to be connected, the only way you could talk on the phone in the bathroom is like if you had an installed landline.
1: Right.
0: It looks like one of those joints, but it's essentially a cell phone. It's just meant to stay
1: on
0: a table.
1: Well, so basically, like, you still hook this up to something on like the parents. Not a SIM card. It's got a Wi-Fi connection.
0: Got it.
1: Landline. So the kids can't access the app, but the parents, let's say you've got the kids got a friend down the street and they have the phone, they can set a code so that they can talk like you would back in the 90s.
0: But it's a way to safeguard, but still promoting communication.
1: Exactly.
0: And I think talking on the phone is a lost skill. I know I'm not going to blame Gen Z for this. I know many millennials that are just like, they will not answer a phone call.
1: Well, that's what the article kind of talks about is like, hey, we want to kind of get rid of the developmental, I guess, setbacks.
0: Reliant on a screen.
1: Yeah, exactly.
0: Use your words.
1: Yes.
0: This message is brought to you by Eric Zachary on XYZ.
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0: More About Nothing is coming up on XYZ with Eric Zachary. We're talking about the history of Crazy Frog.
1: Yes. I think this is going to be a top five More About Nothing because it's truly about nothing.
0: Crazy.
1: Yes.
2: I'm so excited.
0: Yeah, if you don't know what Crazy Frog is, that means that we're not in the same college course. But yeah, it was like the precursor to like Baby Shark without being so juvenile.
1: The biggest ringtone of all time.
0: Really?
1: Yes.
0: Okay, we'll learn about Crazy Frog coming up next. But first, a little bonus fact.
1: Before fame, Hugh Jackman was a children's birthday party clown named Coco.
0: That gives me hope.
1: How so?
2: Hope?
0: Yeah, because that means like, why did you say hope? Yeah.
2: Why does that give you hope?
0: Because like, that means like, I love these stories. Like when you hear about like really famous actors or people in entertainment that like did something first. Like,
1: sure, yeah, I see what you mean.
0: So many people are so jaded because it's so easy, or people think it's easy to become like an influencer or famous on the internet.
1: Right.
0: Mm-hmm. That like they don't want to like climb up the ranks. You don't want to do the DJ gig. You don't want to act in a small play before you get into a movie.
1: I mean, a small play is one thing. Being a children's birthday clown, full face paint and everything.
0: That's commitment.
1: Yeah, it is commitment.
0: And the world rewarded him.
1: Fair enough.
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0: More about nothing on XYZ with Eric Zachary. It's all brought to you by Chick-fil-A. Fun facts, little deep dives on things you might not otherwise know.
1: Yep.
0: Today, Jordan wanted to bring to the show the very, very serious and dramatic ringtone of Crazy Frog.
1: Yeah, because you...
0: You know what this is.
2: What's going on?
0: Yeah, so the song, that's actually called Axel F. It's
1: yes.
0: from Beverly Hills Cop.
1: Correct.
0: This... I'll let you take it from here, Jordan. Yeah, they recreated it. It became very popular in
1: exactly.
0: the 2000s.
1: So yeah. we got to go to the beginning in 1997. A 17-year-old Swedish teen named Daniel Malmedal made a voice recording of him doing his friend's moped engine. Excuse me. That's the bing, bada, bong, bong, bong, that whole intro right there.
0: Got it.
1: And so all he did was put that out. But because it's 1997, it goes as viral as anything viral could in 97.
0: Emailing it to people.
1: Yeah,
0: like
1: yeah.
0: the only way.
1: So much so that he ends up on like the Swedish version of the Tonight Show
0: really?
1: And does it right. So then it hits like huge fame. It ends up being in Formula One racing commercials and then it's just dead in the water for about 6 years. Then in 2003, a random Swedish actor was like, oh, I'm getting into CGI, and he built a character around the audio.
0: That purple frog.
1: That, and so frog originally it was just called The Annoying Thing.
0: Got right? it.
1: That's Accurate. What it was. So the phone company Jamba. In America, you might know him as Jamster if you were around for the time,
0: okay.
1: right? They buy the rights to The Annoying Thing, and then they call it

0: everywhere. It blew up in the UK. It actually beat out Coldplay's Speed of Sound for the number one song on the UK charts.
1: That's hilarious.
0: Do you know how mad Chris Martin must have been?
2: I really wish you understood ringtones.
0: Yes, yes.
2: Audrey, because like it was such a...
3: I had a phone.
2: Yeah, but like not... No, did you ever pay 99 cents
0: right.
2: to play...
3: Yeah.
2: No, you didn't.
3: Yes, I did.
2: No, you didn't.
0: No, but so because like this was everywhere, lawsuits were like crazy because kids... Probably like you, Audrey, yeah. were like trying to buy the ringtone, mm-hmm. but would end up buying subscriptions.
2: Oh.
0: And so like phone bills were skyrocketing in sure. the UK because kids just didn't know what they were doing. There was one lawsuit where Crazy Frog was sold as a screensaver and he was depicted with genitalia. Right. And kids are just downloading this.
2: God.
0: Somehow Jamba won.
2: I saw that.
0: Yeah.
2: I remember that picture.
0: You remember that picture? Crazy Frog with the little dingly thing? Yeah.
2: Ding, ding, dong, dong.
0: Exactly. Yeah. They won that lawsuit. Wow. So overall, like in one summer, short amount of time, it was downloaded like 11 million times. It was to date the most successful ringtone, which essentially means nothing because ringtones aren't really a thing. Yeah.
2: Fun fact, Akon made most of his money in the 2000s because he was one of the first artists to see the value in ringtones. So
0: really?
2: He just kept writing songs that could just easily be clipped for a ringtone. And he made sure it was written into his contract separate from his label deal.
0: Sometimes I think Akon does the moves that Will.i.am thinks he's doing.
2: Got it. That's a deep cut. You either know you're done. It's XYZ with Eric Zachary. More About Nothing. 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

0: You might have seen this pretty scary video of a elderly man, or I guess like 60, 70s.
1: 65.
0: Getting just rammed by a bison, and yes. he got launched into the air. They said 10 feet. He did like a full cartwheel. He's on the mend now after surgery.
1: Yeah, yeah. But
0: Jordan more specifically wants to talk about blaming people who put grandparents
1: in
0: those situations.
1: What is granddad doing in this situation? Where's the rest of the family?
0: Was this at Yellowstone?
1: This was at Yellowstone, okay. Yes. I don't understand how we got here. It's a very terrifying situation. I don't wish it on anybody. Mm-hmm. I'm glad that he is on the mend, like you were saying. But how did we get here? Where are the people who are like, don't have grandpa?
0: So you're not blaming him.
1: I'm not blaming him
0: you're
1: at
0: blaming
1: all.
0: The
1: you
0: family.
1: Know, like what led us to this?
0: I blame him. You know why? Because he has overalls on. I've never met an older man that
1: what
0: I have never met a man with overalls like an older man that's not mean or racist.
1: So you're thinking you're saying he is an
0: he
1: old
0: probably
1: school
0: deserved
1: man
0: to get
1: and,
0: hit.
1: Oh, whoa!
0: I said probably.
1: I don't know that I need more facts before I co-sign.
0: XYZ.
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0: Your tech tidbit on XYZ with Eric Zachary. It's all brought to you by Eggland's Best. I wanted to talk about these new smart glasses that don't have cameras or speakers in them, right? So we've all seen the Meta glasses that are taking over, and they're quickly becoming like the most annoying thing in the world.
1: Yeah.
0: I have a pair, hand up, but like I will only wear them out like to an event, like Jordan's wedding, where I know no one was really filming.
2: Sure.
0: They came in really handy, or like when I went skydiving or ziplining, like things like that, where it's like you can't really hold a camera.
2: Sure, yes.
0: But I do, because of how other people are treating Meta glasses, I'm very wary about wearing them out, right?
2: Okay, yeah.
0: So this company, Even Realities, released these new smart glasses that really have a built-in like screen. So it's a heads-up display, so like other people can't see it, but like in the lens,
2: sure,
0: right, you can see like turn-by-turn directions. You can have a teleprompter for notes if you're giving a presentation.
2: You're like Iron Man in this situation.
0: Yeah, essentially. It's called a HUD display, heads-up display.
2: Okay.
0: But they don't have cameras, and they're really trying to bank on the market that like, hey, we're not trying to invade people's privacy, but we still want to give you that assistant,
2: that enhanced
0: technology
2: experience.
0: Yeah. I'm kind of interested in them.
2: Okay.
0: Would you wear these, Jordan?
2: I want every opportunity to feel like Iron Man or Spider-Man.
0: Okay.
2: So yes. And
0: I could see these coming in very handy if you're like riding a bike and you want to see like if a text message came through or something, not divert your eyesight or.
1: Yeah.
2: Well, I don't want to text and drive, but if I needed directions, I would.
0: Jordan.
2: I'm just saying, like,
0: first
2: that just
0: of all,
2: sounds dangerous.
0: Driving if you're riding
2: you're
0: a
2: driving
0: bike.
2: A bike. You're driving a bike. Okay. Can you get a DUI on a bike? Yes. That's texting and driving. Okay. Anyway, if I needed directions, I feel like that would be helpful. I just wouldn't be on wheels while using this.
0: This
2: like
0: would
2: that.
0: Come in very handy while interviewing artists. If you need notes on an artist.
2: If you happen to also be outside, because why would you be wearing sunglasses?
0: Well, they're not sunglasses. They're glasses.
2: Oh,
0: so
2: okay,
0: you can get a sunglasses like clip-on for it.
2: Sure.
0: But they're actual glasses. You can get them with a prescription. They're $599. They're the Even Reality smart glasses. No cameras, no recording capability on this. They're meant to just be an assistant to you. For $149 extra, you can get the prescription, and then you can also rent them for $49 a month if you want.
2: Renting prescription glasses sounds very deadly.
0: You can't rent the prescription. You can only rent the regular ones.
2: I only want to see part-time.
0: Yeah, it's XYZ with Eric Zachary, your tech tidbit. 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
3: 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I got them candy kisses
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0: even Spider-Man will try to slide into a DM of like a friend or a person that he wanted to talk to or hang out with, and doesn't get the response. That happens to me and Jordan all the time. We try.
1: Why'd you throw me in that? What is it? You've been DMing Cardi B for a decade. Stop telling people I've been DMing Cardi B.
0: Tom Holland, aka Spider-Man, apparently DM'd Erling Haaland.
1: Almost.
0: Soccer
2: You're
0: player?
2: So close.
0: I don't know how to say it.
2: Erling Haaland.
0: I don't watch the World Cup, but he was in the same place as him and was like, hey, like trying to get his attention. We should hang out, and just never got a response.
1: Never got a response solely because Haaland or Erling Haaland doesn't watch movies like that. So he was like, I have no idea.
0: He saw it. He just didn't know Tom
1: He was like, I don't know who this guy is. I think he's a random who's asking me to hang out.
0: Birio guy? Like, Zendaya's boyfriend or husband?
1: Has no clue.
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0: music.
1: I just find that it's such a good variety.

0: So earlier on Tech Tidbit, we were talking about this new, I don't want to call it a dumb phone, but it's a non-smartphone for children. It looks like an old landline.
1: Yes.
0: But it can connect to like a phone, or parents basically can allow it to have like very specific cell phone access.
1: Mm-hmm. It's a landline for children, essentially.
0: Yeah. And it's the idea of promoting communication and you know, without a kid having to have a screen in their hand and learning how to talk to people on the phone, which is a needed skill that I feel like a lot of people don't have. But then we were talking about the Crazy Frog ringtone, right?
1: Yeah.
0: And Jordan was doing the deep dive behind the and how it racked up like millions of dollars in revenue because kids kept buying this ringtone.
1: Yeah.
0: Have you ever racked up a bill when you were a child for your parents that they didn't know about?
1: Yes.
0: And then you had to have that discussion later.
1: Yes.
0: We'll talk about it next on XYZ.
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0: on the show, we were talking about buying ringtones, which is a very old-fashioned sentence. I don't even think you can really customize your ringtones anymore. I'm sure there's a way, but you get what I'm
1: saying.
0: Right,
1: yeah.
0: Like, back in the day, 2000s peak, spending 99 cents. If it was on sale, 79 cents for a little clip of a song that would then become your ringtone or the tone when you got a text message or something. And Audrey was like, no, I remember this. And I feel like you remember it a little bit, like maybe being able to assign those.
2: Uh-huh.
0: Did you ever text the code to buy the ringtone?
2: No.
0: Okay.
1: So you keep going, Eric.
0: Before, like, screens and, like, you could type in your credit card information and whatnot, when you would purchase stuff on cell phones, you would just text a code so that it would just get added to your phone.
2: How did you know?
0: How did you know the code to text?
2: Like, yeah.
0: You just knew.
1: It would tell you what to text for. So, like,
2: I guess
1: there would be.
2: What's it? Like, you would see
0: I guess
2: internet?
0: Not before screens. I should rephrase. Before, like, smartphones, like, before, like, there was internet on phones, right?
2: Oh, okay.
0: So, like, you could, like, see. They had very limited app stores back then, or you go online and buy them,
1: so
0: too.
1: So, there used to be commercials on TV. Like, let's say Survivor by Destiny's Child was played on the commercial. They'd be like, text this code.
0: It'd be like star or pound 6943.
1: Exactly. To get like a 99 cent charge on your phone bill so that you could then have Survivor as your
0: ringtone. The problem was it made it very easy for kids to rack up phone bills for their parents.
1: Yes.
0: Right. Even more so than now. At least like now you can protect payments and purchases and stuff.
1: Before, like once they sent that text off, it was added to the bill.
0: And don't get me wrong, this is still happening. And we hear these horror stories all the time of these kids that are racking up like Roblox charges and stuff.
2: Yeah,
0: but I want to know, when you were a kid, like let's say between the ages of like 5 and 15, did you ever do something that cost your parents a ton of money and they didn't know about it in the moment and they found out later?
1: Yes.
0: Uh-huh. Jordan?
1: I had a problem, I still kind of do to this day, where like I can remember long sequences of numbers.
2: Oh, yeah.
1: So every time I saw my mom's credit card, like I would just download that number sequence. Mm-hmm. And then I was buying GameCube games like a monster.
0: Okay.
1: And finally, one day, my mom was like, how come I have all these charges at GameStop and Amazon? And it was because I was like, I'd be kind of going nuts just buying video games. And I mean, each game
0: is
1: like...
0: Did you know what you were doing? Or did it, like, the value of money compute to you?
1: I was just a bad kid.
0: Oh, you were just stealing from your
1: parents. I was just stealing from my mom.
0: Got it.
1: And she was wildly upset, as she should have been.
0: Mm-hmm.
1: But I remember, like, not... Like, she yelled at me. I wasn't all like, I might do it again. My dad walked up to me and was like, I dare you to look at my credit card and buy anything.
0: Okay.
1: And I was like, all right.
0: Fear of God.
1: Yeah, the fear of God. Joel. The fear of Joel immediately.
0: I remember coming back to these old like cell phone things. You didn't used to be able, minutes cost money, right? To talk on a phone for an extended period of time cost money.
1: Yeah.
0: And I remember like one of my first girlfriends in high school, like she was like, we should like fall asleep on the phone together.
1: Ooh.
0: And I fell asleep on the phone and we woke up and I saw like it had been connected for like 7 hours.
1: Wow.
0: And my parents, because my dad had a business plan, did not have that like, free calling after 9.
1: Right.
0: And that was a hefty charge.
1: That was like international.
0: Yeah. It was probably like a $45 phone call.
1: Yeah.
0: My dad also had an online poker account. Not a problem. He just like logged in because I was curious about poker when I was like, like 10.
1: Yeah.
0: And I didn't realize there was a way to actually connect a credit card. And I definitely deposited some money to gamble with, which was that no longer there.
1: Okay. So we kind of did the same thing.
0: Yeah, a little bit.
1: You knew what was going on.
0: Audrey, did you ever steal from your parents?
2: No.
1: She's not incriminating herself.
0: You're just saying that because your mom listens to the show.
2: No.
1: Hi, Mrs. Daler.
2: I didn't. I had no access to any of their...
1: Like, really?
2: I was absolutely not allowed.
0: Oh, you're doing an analog. You were just taking the cash out the wallet. Got it.
2: No,
0: okay.
2: I didn't steal old school
0: theft.
2: My parents.
0: I like it. Nice.
2: I didn't steal.
0: It's XYZ with their exactly.
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0: Have you ever been running to catch like a bus or a train or a flight and you just run out of gas halfway and you're like, I need to keep pushing my body, but you don't have the run in you anymore?
1: Sure, yeah, yes.
0: Because I saw that happen to a man yesterday running for the bus and he was still like a good 100 feet away.
2: Yeah. Okay.
0: And his default was a full skip to my loo.
1: Like, oh,
0: still trying to keep speed, but no composure.
2: Right. Well, maybe it was like he was trying to play it off as like, I'm not running for the bus. Because running for the bus is embarrassing.
1: Now, I would be on board with you up until the skipping.
2: Well,
1: because
2: he's
1: the only
2: like,
1: thing
2: I'm
1: worse.
2: I'm just skipping.
0: I heard the.
1: Oh, so, no.
0: Yeah,
1: he had a little melody to it.
0: Yeah, it was. it was all of that leading up to the bus driver shutting the door in his face. But what did you say? Okay, run?
1: Yeah.
0: XYZ with Eric Zachary.
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0: 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It's your XYZ ENT Entertainment Report, all brought to you by O'Reilly Auto Parts. Tom Holland DM'd, I'm going to let you say this, Audrey, someone, and that person didn't respond.
1: Okay, so Tom, wait, are you going to, okay.
0: I don't know how to say the name.
1: Okay, Tom Holland DM'd Erling Haaland.
2: Yes.
0: Erling Haaland.
2: No, you're making it harder than it is.
0: Erling Haaland.
1: Yes.
0: Okay.
1: Who is a Norwegian soccer player that has been taking the internet by storm.
0: Got it. Yes.
1: World Cup. Yes,
0: Sports.
1: World Cup.
3: And I tell you what, that is exactly the type of humbling experience that is important for actors.
4: Yeah.
3: You know,
4: once you think,
3: I'll text him, I'll take him to dinner, not even a response. Not an excuse, not I'm busy tonight, I'm playing football, nada.
0: Okay, so he's hurt that he tried to use his spidey senses to get a hold of someone.
2: Well, the story broke without Tom really knowing. So it hit the internet, and Tom was like, I didn't think I was going to have to talk about this.
0: How do people know?
1: Yeah.
2: I think Erling was
0: posted it.
2: He was like, I don't know who this guy is. I don't like watch movies or anything. So he just thought it was a random guy.
0: Oh, man.
2: And that's why he didn't say anything. But Tom does say that, like, they were at an event and he was in a box, like, across from him. And he was like, oh, I should, like, reach out. That'd
0: Got
2: be cool.
0: It.
1: Yeah, he was like, oh, we should hang out. Mm. But which I totally get because Erling Haaland is hilarious.
0: Have you ever DM'd a celebrity, Audrey? Be honest.
1: Okay, wait.
0: Yeah.
1: Okay, so one time.
2: Okay.
1: I did DM a band that I love, and I was like, play this song. They did not play this
0: song. Oh, like when you were at the show?
1: The next time they came to the city, they did play the song, and they've only played the song like 30 times, and they've been around for like 15 years.
2: So they saw your...
1: So I think I take credit for that.
2: Okay.
0: Who's the band? You? Mudslingers? Or...
1: The Front Bottoms.
0: The Front Bottoms? I could not have made a better
2: word for off.
0: I have.
2: Who?
0: Olivia Munn.
2: Okay.
1: Oh,
2: you were shooting shots.
0: Jordan used to frequently DM.
2: No,
0: he used to DM Cardi B.
2: I don't believe I've DM'd Cardi B once in my life. I will say I did DM Billie Eilish one time, but I was like, you should do a video with Chiggy just so y'all can get fits off.
0: Mm-hmm.
2: Obviously, that didn't get a response.
1: Right.
0: Well, so we're in the same club as Tom Holland. Yeah. We're all like the same level of celebrity. They're just not responding to us.
2: It's like the celebrity version of like thinking someone's waving at you, so wave back.
0: It's the person behind you.
2: Yeah, exactly.
0: Tom Holland not getting a response after he tried to slot into the DMs of the Norwegian Holland, Norwegian
2: Erling
0: soccer player.
2: Holland.
0: Erling. I don't
1: Erling
0: do sports.
1: Holland.
0: So. All right. It's XYZ with Eric Zachary, your XYZ ENT Entertainment Report, all brought to you by O'Reilly Auto Parts, your professional parts people.
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1: Yes.
0: And ringtones.
1: Yes.
0: Don't do that. She's doing the, because you always try to act like I'm older than my age. I get what it's like. I'm such an old 24 years old. And
1: but then she gets to jump back into being young, call us old and be like, well, what was that like?
0: Yeah, exactly.
2: Well, I'm sorry. It is not my fault that I'm younger and also cool.
0: Okay. That plus Taco Bell, which has been causing Audrey diarrhea with
1: we
0: the
1: don't
0: parasite.
1: Know. We don't know if it's Taco Bell. We do not know if it's Taco Bell.
2: Taco Bell's only done me wrong one time, and it
0: recently.
2: Yeah, but it wasn't the parasite.
0: You don't know that.
1: You don't know.
2: Yes, I do.
0: I feel like it'd be very hard to know. Anyway, XYZ with Eric Zachary. If you missed any of the show or you want to watch the show in video form, you can see it on Spotify or YouTube or listen to us wherever you get your podcast. 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

0: Dua Lipa.
1: Hi, this is Harry Styles.
2: We play all of today's music.
3: I just find that it's such a good variety. Up the room, the second.

0: is a fun little misconnection story. This woman was on a plane, Frontier flight, out of Cleveland Airport, and I guess a maintenance worker for the airline came on board. She thought he was cute. He smiled at her. She's like, I didn't say anything. He seemed busy. So she turned to Reddit and then the airport itself for help. Here's a little bit of that news story.
1: I thought it was going to be like every other Reddit post I've ever made and have like 5 likes.
2: But it worked like a charm, going viral, with the airport contacting her and doing what airports do best, making the connection.
0: So they reached out to the maintenance guy. He met her when she got back to the Cleveland airport with flowers in hand.
3: There are so many things. It must have been a slow day at the Cleveland airport. Like, what? How did you all find this Reddit thread?
0: Yeah.
3: I didn't even think we were taking misconnections seriously.
0: I mean, Reddit doesn't play, man. And there's like, it's very localized now. So like,
3: sure,
0: people
3: yeah.
0: are checking the Cleveland area Reddit.
3: Right, right.
0: Yeah, they, I guess they have a date set up. I think.
3: Oh, this is like ongoing.
0: This is today.
3: This is live.
0: This.
3: Yeah, wow.
0: This. Yeah, we're going live to the scene to Cleveland. So I want to know, where's somewhere that you had a misconnection where it's like, maybe it didn't work out, but you, if you could have had the cards play in your favor, did okay. that ever happen to you? I know, Jordan, you're married, but for the purpose of the show, think back to your wild outside years.
3: I never had a wild outside year day of my life.
0: Mm-hmm. We'll talk about it next on XYZ.
4: 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Kelly 90.

0: A woman at a Cleveland airport saw a guy board her flight. He was a maintenance worker for the plane, came on board, did some work. She thought he was cute. He smiled back. Never got his name, never got his number. So she turned to Reddit. And then the Cleveland airport stepped in too and said, hey, we can figure out who this man is.
1: Wow.
0: Which, like, part of me is like, if my employer just threw me out there to the wolves because they wanted PR.
1: Right, exactly.
0: It's like, oh, bro.
1: This is a lot.
0: Check with me first. But, yeah, they connected, and I guess, like, they have a date set up. This was on ABC News earlier today. So, all of that said, have you ever had a misconnection moment where it's like maybe you either threw up a misconnections post or you tried to find someone or you wish you would have ever?
1: Oh, I'm not a big Reddit guy, or like, didn't this start on like Craigslist? Wasn't that where misconnections
0: kind of
1: originated?
0: Yeah, but like, you never
1: originated?
0: Saw someone cute back in the past and you're like, oh man, I should have got her number. Like maybe our destiny will bring us back together or something.
1: You jogged my memory. There was one time in college, me and this girl would look at each other from a lecture hall and like, you know, it, like trade looks, smile, blah, blah, blah. See each other out from time to time. We had like one class the following semester. And
0: did you ever
1: then
0: say hi to her or anything?
1: It was always very short kind of, you know, situations.
0: Hi, I'm Foster. I mean, Jordan.
1: Never really panned out, but
0: no.
1: Yeah.
0: Audrey?
1: Oh, well.
0: Am I the only one that's like had grandiose dreams of meeting someone in transit?
1: Yeah. Uh-huh,
2: well,
1: that's
2: I
1: you.
2: Mean, I love a meet cute, but like, I feel like I'm just kind of, you know, I don't have a lot of missed connections.
0: Audrey said they walk up to me.
1: You hit every time, huh?
0: Listen, I go like,
1: she says, I connect.
0: Well, earlier today when we got into work, we were telling stories about like actual scary stalker situations that Jordan and I had years ago. And Audrey out loud goes, I've never had a stalker. And I think that's weird. I should have.
2: I'm serious. Well, I should.
0: That's so egotistical that you're like,
2: I just mean,
0: I'm
2: like,
0: cute.
1: She's like, I'm a catch.
2: No.
0: Statistically, I should have a stalker.
2: That's not what I mean. Okay, first of all, if you're thinking about stalking me, do not do it. Second of all, I mean, just like with the cast of characters that I have had
0: that you've
2: in
0: encountered.
2: My life.
1: Got you, okay.
2: Like,
1: got
2: I don't
1: it.
2: Think that I think I should
0: someone
2: have,
0: hearing
2: like,
0: this is Googling you right now.
2: Don't Google me! Don't Google me! Leave me alone.
0: Okay, I've talked about it on the show before. There was a really cute girl I met at the airport for a date.
1: Oh, IBS.
0: Don't call her IBS.
1: She had IBS.
0: I flew to London
2: Everybody
0: to go on a date
2: IBS.
0: With her.
1: Yeah.
0: Went on a date, and then she goes to me in London.
1: Right.
2: Yeah.
0: I had friends there too. So that's one. Don't have to say.
2: Okay.
1: This is crazy.
0: But there was a girl I remember on my old bus route. I would take the bus to the train.
1: Okay.
0: And like, just because we had very similar commute schedules, I kept seeing her.
1: Yeah.
0: And like, I was getting to like,
1: I'm gonna do it.
0: Yeah. And then she just disappeared, and I never saw her again. And then. You know, just
1: switched buses.
0: Ended up moved. Yeah. So I wonder what she's up to. But
1: okay.
0: No, I mean, that was like, I don't know. I've always had this. So this is a very niche reference. Lance Bass, who I like NSYNC. He was in a movie called On the Line. Terrible movie, but it's about like seeing someone on the L in Chicago. And they like, it's like a misconnection story. And like that just struck such a chord with me as a
1: you
0: kid.
1: You would have seen and loved this movie.
2: Or there's like Before Sunrise.
0: Yeah. I love the idea of like being like in a city and you're seeing someone on the same commute as you. Yeah. And like, oh, they're cute. There's no better feeling than when someone smiles back at you and you're like, oh, maybe there's a shot.
1: There's so many better feelings.
0: Yeah. Jordan.
1: When you get like an extra nugget in a McNuggets pack.
2: Yeah, real.
1: Like, okay. You see what I'm saying?
0: Someone's jaded because they're married. XYZ.
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Dave and Lene is coming to the Greek Theater in L.A. this October. 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

0: XYZ's The Test is coming up next. It's three pop culture questions, right? And they all have to do with things that we've recently talked about on the show. Jordan and Audrey are going head-to-head playing for you at home. You have to listen for the full question to complete, then say your name to buzz in. I didn't follow those rules last week. That's the only reason I lost when I was playing.
1: You just weren't good at the game.
0: So that's why.
2: You broke your own rules.
0: No. That's semantics. So the test, three pop culture questions. You're playing at home. Jordan and Audrey are your proxies. Let's see if they can win for you. It's coming up next.
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0: We call it XYZ's The Test. It's all brought to you by Chick-fil-A. Cue the dramatic music. Jordan,
1: scared.
0: You got to hit the music faster, dude.
2: Like, I'm not even doing it. Okay. On, yeah, man. My bad, bro. That's so crazy of me.
0: Three pop culture questions. They all have to do with things that have been in the headlines, specifically stuff we've talked about on the show in the last few days. And I'm trying to make the questions easy because y'all just never score points.
2: You're bad at writing questions.
0: I'm excellent at writing questions. Okay. Here we go. All right. Jordan, are you ready?
2: Yes.
0: Audrey, are you ready?
1: Yeah.
0: Question number one. Disney is rumored to be in production on Parent Trap 2 with Lindsay Lohan, set to reprise her 1998 roles as twins Annie and Hallie. Mm-hmm. What famed actor played the father, Nick Parker?
1: Bro, I don't know.
0: It's a very famous actor.
2: Really?
0: Yeah. You guys ever saw Parent Trap?
2: Like I said, your questions are not great.
0: I saw it, but Dennis Quaid.
2: Oh, okay. Yeah. That makes sense.
0: I found this out. Fun fact, Disney, we knew they did the original Parent Trap in 1961.
2: Yeah.
0: They also did a Parent Trap 2 in 1986, where they brought back the original girl, too.
2: So this is a reboot of a reboot.
0: Of a sequel.
2: Yes. Yeah, okay.
0: All right, so 0 points across the board.
1: Okay.
0: Question number two. A recent study by the Wall Street Journal revealed that 49% of Americans under 30 are living with their parents. This is a sharp increase from 37% in 2019, obviously driven by high housing costs, record high rents, soaring inflation, all the things, wonderful world that we live in.
2: Right.
0: Playing by the Price is Right rules, meaning the closest without going over, what is the best estimated population of the United States? Audrey, are you okay?
2: You're laughing like
0: Chucky from Rugrats. Take a guess. How many people live in the United States?
2: 150 million people.
0: 150 million is Jordan's guess.
2: That's so wrong.
0: Audrey, just come up with a number.
1: 152 million people.
2: I hate you.
0: Audrey wins.
2: Yeah, I know she does.
0: It is 342.6 million people.
1: Okay.
0: California alone has 39.4 million people.
2: Okay. Cool.
0: So 1 point by default to Audrey.
2: How do you feel about these questions?
0: Final question. This one is so easy.
1: Okay.
2: And we'll see.
0: Taylor Swift and Travis Kelce officially tied the knot. I don't know if you guys heard about this. New York City, Madison Square Garden, July 3rd. Several New Yorkers took advantage of the situation, even going so far as to collect trash outside the venue, put it in decorative plastic cubes, sold them online. They sold out immediately. Swifties don't play. How old is Taylor Swift?
2: Jordan. You go, Audrey.
0: I'm going to give it to Audrey.
2: Yeah, go, Audrey.
1: I don't know. I actually don't know. 33.
0: Do you think she's younger than me and Jordan?
1: Yeah.
0: That's so hurtful.
1: Well.
0: Jordan?
2: 37.
0: No, she is 36. 1989, guys.
2: Do you think we care?
0: Really?
2: Do you think we care?
1: She's 35 years old. She's 1 year older than him.
0: She's 36. You called her 33.
1: Yeah.
0: Never mind.
1: But you were like, I can't believe that you would say that.
0: All right.
2: I think the only one that lost was Eric in this one.
0: Dennis Quaid played the dad in Parent Trap. There's 342.6 million people in the United States, and Taylor Swift is 36 years old.
2: You did win.
0: But like barely. It's The Test, all brought to you by Chick-fil-A.
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5: Shine bright like a diamond. Shine bright like a diamond.

0: The parasite that is causing people to paint their bowls everywhere.
1: That's what you prefer?
0: You said that you wanted to talk about diarrhea on the air.
1: Okay.
0: So you've probably seen these new news headlines. They're tracing or they're trying to trace the source of it. A lot of people are saying it's coming from lettuce or greens now.
2: Yes.
0: Apparently, some people are thinking it could be a Taco Bell.
2: Well, they've now set their sights on Taco Bell. Michigan alone has hit over 2,600 cases. There's high numbers in Ohio as well. But Cyclospora, if you want to be, you know, technical about it, is the parasite that is giving people explosive diarrhea. Mm-hmm. I think it is a cop-out to go to Taco Bell.
0: Yeah,
2: it's just the poop jokes, Taco Bell. Like, it's the easy connection here.
0: It's kind of like saying, like, I got melanoma and I'm going to blame the beach when, like, you just went outside and it's, yeah.
2: Loosely, yes.
0: You get what I'm saying? Yeah, like, I don't know that it's a Taco Bell thing.
2: That's what I'm saying. Yeah. I don't think, like, because it's easy to make jokes about late night Taco Bell. Taco Bell is arguably one of the healthier fast food options.
1: Yeah. I mean, nobody wants to believe it.
0: We know that.
1: So bad. Yeah,
2: yes.
0: You get
1: breakfast
0: Taco
1: Bell. I love Taco Bell so bad. I do get breakfast Taco Bell, and I'm not ashamed.
0: This is the only time I want to talk about this parasite. I just feel like people are just trying to be inclusive. Like, oh, I had it too. Like, it's that COVID thing when everyone's like, I had it in 2016.
2: I'll
0: You're
2: be
0: like, shut
2: straight up with you. I don't know if I would have it.
0: Right.
2: Not.
0: I've never had that kind of a movement that I would be like, I need to go to my doctor right. and get tested.
2: Right. Well, you know, I just take some Pepto and thug it out. Like,
0: because we're real G's. XYZ.
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0: XYZ with Eric Zachary. It's Tuesday. We're talking about technology. This company, Pinwheel, which I guess makes like electronics that are geared towards kids, like smartphones that
1: and
0: are
1: smartwatches
0: for kids.
1: Yeah.
0: They have this new retro-inspired landline phone for a kid. So it looks like an old school, like just hand pickup landline phone.
1: Yeah.
0: It kind of. Do you ever guys ever have those neighbors, like the rich neighbor that had the bathroom phone?
1: Yes.
0: Back in the day.
1: Yeah.
0: Uh-huh. Audrey, you're probably a little too young for this, but like back in the day, like. Because everything had to be connected, the only way you could talk on the phone in the bathroom is like if you had an installed landline.
1: Right.
0: It looks like one of those joints, but it's essentially a cell phone. It's just meant to stay
1: on
0: the table.
1: Well, so basically, like, you still hook this up to something on, like, the parents. Not a SIM card. It's got a Wi-Fi connection.
0: Got it.
1: Landline. So the kids can't access the app, but the parents, let's say you've got the kids got a friend down the street and they have the phone, they can set a code so that they can talk like you would back in the 90s.
0: But it's a way to safeguard, but still promoting communication.
1: Exactly.
0: And I think talking on the phone is a lost skill. I know I'm not going to blame Gen Z for this. I know many millennials that are just like, they will not answer a phone call.
1: Well, that's what the article kind of talks about, is like, hey, we want to kind of get rid of the developmental setbacks.
0: Reliant on a screen.
1: Yeah, exactly.
0: Use your words.
1: Yes.
0: This message is brought to you by Eric Zachary on XYZ.
2: 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Kelly 95.3.

0: Audrey regularly tries to convince Jordan and I that although she's 10 years younger than us, that
1: she's in the know.
0: You're in the know of like what it was like to have access to technology in the 2000s.
2: Right. I am.
0: And like anytime we'll be like, you never bought a ringtone. She's like, no, but I know what it is.
1: Right.
0: But then Jordan and I were just talking off the air and Jordan said, you know, we were talking about running up our parents' credit cards by accident when we were younger.
1: Yeah.
0: And you said you didn't understand the concept of a calling card.
1: At first.
0: To which Audrey said, what's a calling card?
2: Yeah, I don't know what a calling card is. And I sue me.
0: If you had a guess.
2: Well, is it like when you have to like buy minutes or like text? And then
0: a certain amount, yes.
1: Essentially, but I moved around a lot and I had a friend who was a foreign exchange student. Uh-huh. And when he would go back, we'd be like, oh, I still want to talk to this person. Mm-hmm. So I couldn't just call them on the phone. I had to get a card with minutes on it so that it would charge the international minutes like that.
2: So how does that work though? Like,
0: I don't know how to explain that more to you.
2: Is it like a credit card? Is it like a gift card?
1: It's essentially like a gift card. Like, it's like a charge card basically. Or like you could buy prepaid ones. Like one would have like an hour's worth of calling on it. And then once the hour was up,
0: I mean, it still kind of exists. You can buy like eSIMs when you travel and stuff.
2: So
0: it's kind of like that.
2: Oh, okay.
0: You also used to have to pay per text message. So like, I'm assuming, I'm going to take a shot in the dark. You don't ever remember not having like unlimited phone, unlimited data, unlimited text.
2: No, I think that I always did, or I just wasn't texting like that. Yeah. I mean, not unlimited data. Like, data's, I remember my data would like go out, but I never had to like count how many texts.
0: I mean, it used to be really bad at the beginning. You could get charged when people texted you.
1: Yeah. Uh-huh. Mm-hmm.
0: So like, if you had that friend that was just blowing up your phone, they're also costing you money.
1: Yeah.
2: Right.
1: Yeah.
0: Then cell phone carrier kind of switched it where it's like, we'll only charge for outgoing.
2: Yeah. Sure.
0: Do you ever call collect?
2: I don't know what that is.
0: Are you serious?
2: What's that?
1: Hell yeah, Audrey.
0: That's when like you call someone or an institution. Like, it's still a thing if like someone from prison tries to call you.
1: I was going to say, if someone calls you from jail,
0: that's really it now. But like, because there wasn't unlimited calling data for most people, like you had to pay per minute. So if someone called collect, that means that you accept the charges.
1: Yeah.
0: On behalf of that person.
1: An automatic prompt would be like, hey, so-and-so is calling you. Would you like to accept the charges for this call?
0: Yeah.
1: And you would have to agree or disagree, which means the
0: call
1: would go down.
0: Did you ever call 411? Audrey.
1: You know what 411 is?
0: We'll talk about it tomorrow. It's XYZ with Eric Zachary. We'll see you tomorrow. Audrey, say bye.
2: Bye.
0: She's so innocent, so sweet. Jordan, say see ya.
1: I'll talk to you guys later.
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1: They wish and I wish and I wish and I wish and they wishing on me. 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

She'll be all right. 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
1: Me not working hard. Yeah, right. 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

0: 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I got the candy kisses
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0: 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I got the candy kisses on the
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1: Danny and Kate are back on the radio. That's why they get up in the morning. Sit back and relax. They will entertain you for the next 4 hours. It's Danny and Kate, and the show starts now.
2: Well, good morning, good afternoon, and good day.
3: Or pick a time?
2: Well, no, I mean, depending on where you're listening to us in the world, because we are worldwide streaming online.
3: Indeed.
2: So we have huge fans, according to where they watch us and listen to us, trackers at, and all over the world. So right now, it is tomorrow in the future, and some of these areas. So they're listening to an old show from the past. Did you know that it's already tomorrow in Japan right now?
3: Tomorrow in Japan.
2: Yeah.
3: So it's Thursday?
2: Yeah, they're way ahead of us.
3: What's the time difference?
2: A lot. I think that's the technical term.
3: So you don't know?
2: I have no idea. But it's a lot. I told my buddy who was just there recently, you should send yourself, look up the winning lottery tickets, the numbers, and then text them to me so I can go get them.
3: That's not how that works, Danny.
2: That's what he kept saying, and I was like, you're just being selfish.
3: It's 16 hours ahead.
2: I know. That's what I'm saying. They're way in the future. Way in the future. That's awesome. Fun stuff. I don't know how you get over that.
3: I hope they're enjoying the future.
2: Well, today, we got ourselves a big show. Big shocking update about social media that's got some people saying, are we moving on? To a different form of social media. We'll tell you what's happening. Also, National Macaroni and Cheese Day. They said, is there a perfect way to make macaroni and cheese? We'll tell you what some people said. And the average American has 13 grill days per year. We'll tell you some of the biggest grill sins later on in the show. Mick Jagger regrets not meeting Elvis because John Lennon told him not to. And they said you shouldn't sit with your legs crossed for too long. We'll tell you all the things you've been doing in your life wrong.
3: I love those. I'd love to be told I'm wrong.
2: You've been doing it so wrong for so long. And if it wasn't for us telling you how to do it right, you just would have continued doing it wrong.
3: Whatever would you do without us?
2: Oh, the embarrassment at your next tea party. When you sat with your legs crossed too long. Oh, my Lord. Can you see Danny from here? His legs are still crossed. I do declare, Shannon, they are still crossed. That's embarrassing. Just two ladies from the deep south embarrassed about my lack of uncrossed legs.
3: Thank you for that, Danny.
2: You're welcome. That was a live action theater reenactment. We're going to take a little break. We'll be back.
3: It's Danny and Kate.

0: It's the Danny and Kate Show. It's time to do a prank phone call. Now, these are people who are nominated from our website. You can go to the DannyandKateShow.com or you can go to our Facebook or Instagram page and nominate someone in your life for us to mess with. And we always try to tell them that it was a joke at the end of it. Sometimes they don't make it that long. But either way, this is because they're loved by someone enough to want to be pranked. So here we go. Here's today's prank phone call.
1: Hello?
2: Hello, is this Joel?
1: This is.
2: Hey, Joel, this is Dr. over at Medical Offices. How are you?
1: Doing well, sir. And you?
2: I'm glorious. So I'm calling you to give you a little checkup on your prostate exam later this afternoon. Just make sure you're still coming in.
1: Yeah, I mean, I have to, right?
2: Yes. Well, I know this is very uncomfortable for a lot of people, so I just want to prepare you.
1: Okay.
2: So if you wouldn't mind, like, I'm not the kind of guy that likes to just, be forceful. So if you could just, like, warm yourself up beforehand.
1: I'm not sure what you mean.
2: Oh, you know what I mean. So anyway, you'll come in. I would say maybe have, like, a glass of wine or something.
1: You say a glass of wine?
2: Yeah, I like to give my my clients a little glass of wine before we do this. It just kind of relaxes things. Light a few candles, dim the lights.
1: Candles and dimming the lights?
2: Yeah, it just makes people more at ease, you know. I sense some aromas.
1: Okay.
2: What type of, do you have any, like, aroma preferences?
1: Not really. Why do you ask?
2: I like to just get to know people a little bit before I do this, before the perform this exam. So.
1: I don't know what else to tell you. I mean, it's just a regular exam, right? I mean, I don't know what else I need to do.
2: It is regular, isn't it?
1: I'm sorry?
2: I said it is regular, isn't it? It's just a regular thing that two grown men might do.
1: Doctor, I mean, what are you getting at, really? Like, I appreciate all the stuff to make me comfortable, but it sounds a little weird now. I mean,
2: I just want to make sure that you're, like, you know, you're so comfortable that you're happy when you come in. You have a happy little beginning and a happy ending.
1: Wait a minute. Happy ending? Listen, I'm gonna cancel this appointment. I don't think this is right for me.
2: Hold on a second. Hold on a second. Do not cancel.
1: No, I'm sorry, not cancel.
2: I have one question. Do you have a wife named Sarah?
1: Yeah, that's my wife.
2: Sarah, put you up to this. You're actually on the radio right now. This is a prank call.
1: I was about to wring your neck through the phone. Oh, my gosh.
2: She knew you were uncomfortable with the prostate exam, so she wanted us to have a little fun with you.
1: Yeah, I mean, you were saying it in the beginning, but then it got weird, and I'm like, what is this going on? What's going on?
2: You seemed a little into it for a while.
1: It sounded good, and then it just, I don't know what you did, man. This is...
2: Well, thanks for playing along, and have a great rest of your day.
1: You too.
3: 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I got them candy kisses on
4: the kisses. This is news from the Frequency Broadcasting News Center. I'm Tony Lee. We may no longer have to spring forward and fall back, losing or gaining an hour when the time changes twice a year. A bill has passed in the House and is headed for the Senate for a confirmation that would allow Californians to keep the same time all year round, making daylight saving time permanent. A preliminary hearing has determined there is enough evidence to take the former Kern County Sheriff's Sergeant to trial for burglary and assault with intent to commit rape by force. Stephen Wells will remain free on bail pending the trial's outcome.
5: You may think some things are going to the dogs, but jobs is not one of them. The Bakersfield Police Department is looking to fill the need for a live canine with a robot dog. More than $400,000 will come from county funds to pay for the dog bot. From the Frequency Broadcasting News Center, I'm Tony Lee.
6: Good morning, Danny and Kate. Good morning, Bakersfield. Here is a look at your time saver traffic. Not too much happening out there for your Wednesday morning commute. Everything looking pretty good. We do have a little bit of road construction going on. This is 99 and Ming Avenue. Watch out for road crews there, plus reduced speed limits and merging lanes. Looking around town, not too bad though out there. 58 looking fine all the way out to the east side. West Side Parkway looking good as well, no issues. Rosedale Highway flowing along pretty good. And at downtown, 23rd, 24th Street, no issues there. I'm Anna Maria with your time saver traffic. We'll take another look shortly.
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0: It's a Danny and Kate show. So, sad news. Sam Neill, the beloved actor best known for playing Dr. Alan Grant in the Jurassic Park franchise, has died. He was 78 years young. He passed away Monday in Sydney, Australia, surrounded by his family, confirming the news on Instagram, describing the sudden loss as unexpected. Yeah, so some sad news. Here's here's
1: it's a dinosaur.
2: You're dead. You're crazy son of a dead.
3: You just tear up the rule book. Cold-bloodedness, it doesn't apply. They're totally wrong. This is a warm-bodied creature.
4: This thing doesn't live in a swamp.
5: This thing's got what, a 25, 27 foot neck? Brachiosaurus 30.
0: Yeah, in October 2023, he said he wasn't afraid of dying.
6: I'm not in any way frightened of dying. That doesn't worry. It's never worried me from the beginning. But I would be annoyed. I'd be annoyed because there are things I still want to do. But I'm not afraid of it.
0: So he talked about that because he'd been battling stage 3 angioimmunoblastic T-cell lymphoma. Am I saying that? Is that close enough?
7: I don't think so, but, you know, I think we got the gist.
0: Yeah, he was diagnosed after filming Jurassic World in 2022. But in April, he, you know, he declared himself cancer-free. His career spanned more than 50 years. Here he is telling people.
6: I've just had a scan just now, and there is no cancer in my body. This is an extraordinary thing.
0: Yeah, so... survived cancer, and then what did he pass away from?
7: Did his cancer come back? Sometimes it's really quick.
0: Oh, really?
7: Yeah, depending on what kind of cancer you
0: have. He could have just had a heart attack. You know, that's the thing is people forget is, like, sometimes, you know, you're old. Like, 78, 80, 85. I mean, you're on borrowed time at that point. Sometimes just people, just you're just old, and your heart gives out. Things
7: he
0: happen.
7: He said it was sudden and unexpected. So
0: that's probably a heart attack.
7: Heart attack, stroke.
0: Yeah. That's normally what takes people out. They say the top three things that are going to get you are car crashes, cancer, and heart disease. Those are the things.
7: Yay.
0: Everything else is a bonus. I could just be
7: bonus death. Thanks, Danny. What an optimistic way to look at it.
0: I can't believe we're getting eaten by sharks right now. The odds of this are so... we're so lucky. We'll be back in a couple.
7: It's Danny and Kate.

0: stupid people are everywhere.
1: Oh, it's even more stupid than you could possibly imagine.
2: Don't be suspicious. Don't be suspicious.
3: That sounds stupid.
4: That's just stupid.
0: Here's Danny and Kate's stupidest person of the day.
5: That's really stupid, right?
6: Well, today's stupidest person of the day is anybody who was not a ticket holder at the latest Jay-Z concert at Yankee Stadium. He had to delay it 4 hours. People were so pissed. This was like two nights ago, and they were talking about how mad they were. Thousands, including A$AP Rocky and Fabulous, were left waiting outside. Jay-Z took the stage around midnight. He told the crowd, "I'm sorry for the inconvenience." Here he is apologizing.
7: It was like 10,000 people outside. And they closed all the doors. Somebody rushed the door. They closed the door. For you guys.

0: don't get is who's showing up by the thousands.
1: That was the main comment, was who is showing up like at 10 o'clock on a, it was like a Friday or Saturday night.
0: Yeah, just to storm a concert.
1: Fully dressed, shows up at the venue, and you have no ticket. Who does it? Why? Why are you there? Why are you there?
0: That's crazy.
1: You got no ticket. 10,000 people with no ticket purposefully showed up in front of a venue that they did not pay for.
0: Yeah, that's...
1: that's crazy.
0: Nope.
1: What are you guys up to?
0: What are you...
1: that's weird. Never have I gone to, like, you know, a stadium.
0: Yeah.
1: Not intending to go in.
0: Hey, babe, you want to go out tonight? Sure. Sure, what are we doing? Let's go check out Jay-Z. Oh, you got tickets? No. Just figured we'd stand outside, and then when no one's looking, we'd push our way in.
1: Hey, the Dodgers are playing on Wednesday night. You want to just go, like, sit in the parking lot?
0: Yeah, that'd be fun. But we don't have any tickets. We'll just push our way in.
1: That'd be fine.
0: Hey, you want to go to the movies? What are we going to do there? Push our way in.
1: Disneyland.
0: Push our way in.
1: Wait, what was the thought process?
0: How are we going to get on that airplane? Push our way in.
1: Storm the gate.
0: Storm the gate.
1: Oh, my God.
0: What the hell? Who are all these Jay-Z people? They're storming everything. Yeah. Wasn't a good idea then. Not a good idea now. We'll be back in a few.
1: It's Danny and Kate.
2: 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I got them candy kisses
3: on my kisses. This is news from the Frequency Broadcasting News Center. I'm Tony Lee. The Bakersfield Police Department says a spike in fatal traffic accidents has prompted them to increase traffic enforcement. So far this year, BPD says there have been 25 fatal accidents and 114 traffic tickets have been issued in just the last 2 days. You might have seen the smoke billowing into the air from a grass fire near Alfred Harrell Highway. The California Highway Patrol says it had to close the roadway yesterday near Fairfax as firefighters fought to bring the inferno under control. You may think some things are going to the dogs, but jobs is not one of them. The Bakersfield Police Department is looking to fill their need for a live canine with a robot dog. More than $400,000 will come from the county funds to pay for the dog bot. From the Frequency Broadcasting News Center, I'm Tony Lee.
4: Good morning, Danny and Kate. Good morning, Bakersfield. Here's a look at your time saver traffic. Not too much happening out there for your Wednesday morning commute. Everything looking pretty good. We do have a little bit of road construction going on. This is 99 and Ming Avenue. Watch out for road crews there, plus reduced speed limits and merging lanes. Looking around town, not too bad though out there. 58 looking fine all the way out to the east side. West Side Parkway looking good as well, no issues. Rosedale Highway flowing along pretty good. And at downtown, 23rd, 24th Street, no issues there. I'm Anna Maria with your time saver traffic. We'll take another look shortly.
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0: Danny and Kate don't know. They were asleep.
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4: Well, Jimmy Fallon's back. Jimmy Kimmel, not back. He's still got a guest host. This week, it's Ike Barinholtz. So here's that guy.
5: More than 3,000 cases of explosive diarrhea have now been reported in 31 states across the country. And they say we don't make anything in America anymore. Come on. It's a good country. We're doing good stuff. Big weekend for soccer/football. You guys watching the World Cup? Big. It's now down to the final four: Argentina, Spain, France, and England. And on Sunday, one of these teams will walk away with the FIFA trophy, international fame, and most importantly, the friendships they made along the way.
6: Well, people are talking about this right now. The country is dealing with an outbreak of a parasite in food that causes explosive diarrhea. Yeah, the parasite has been linked to raw vegetables, so I'm pretty sure this isn't too high on Trump's to-do list. Well, some news from Washington. After weeks of speculation about his health, Senator Mitch McConnell just released a photo of himself in the hospital to prove that he's okay. Take a look. There you go. I'm not sure how okay he is, because that's actually a video. The war in Iran has restarted after Trump's ceasefire once again fell apart. This one felt less like a ceasefire, more of a hydration break. Don't you think? I'm not saying the ceasefire is in trouble, but right now Mitch McConnell's in better shape.
4: We'll be back in just a couple.
3: It's Danny and Kate.

0: If it's on the internet,
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3: Paparazzi's with their cameras.
2: Good looking and better than us.
4: Kinda nice having so much to celebrate.
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5: Well, according to Millie Bobby Brown, she said she had a 3-month-long anxiety attack, and the only way she could get help was from monks.
6: Oh.
5: In Japan.
6: Okay.
5: So as many people do, when we have panic attacks or anxiety attacks, we just take a quick little trip to Kyoto, Japan, and hang out with the monks for a couple of months.
6: I mean, if you got the funds, why not?
5: Play a little game of... Hey, you guys don't look busy. Can you help me out with my mental problems? And they're like, yeah, come on over. Hang out. Here she is talking about it. She was on a podcast. You choose the one.
7: One of my longest cycles must have been 3 months. And it was, yeah, I got chased by somebody in a place. And it sent me into a 3-month-long anxiety panic attack where I had to do all of this stuff. And actually, I went to Japan and I sat with these monks and it was the most amazing experience. And I'm getting teary-eyed talking about it, but it took me out of the cycle. I needed it.
5: Hmm. It'd be nice if she gave out those monks like Instagrams, you know?
6: You know, I'm sure they don't have one.
5: I'm sure monks have Instagrams. Just doing monk stuff, you know? It's a business, no matter how you cut it. You got to get new monks in there. You got to get people to give money to you. I mean, it's... Everybody needs promotion. Maybe someone else is dealing with anxiety and they need to figure out how to get a hold of these monks in Japan. I'm just saying, there's a lot of information we're not getting here. Anyway, Spider-Man star Tom Holland apologized to historian Tom Holland for having the same name.
8: Hello, everyone, and welcome to a Rest Is History special. I am Tom Holland, and I have with me the real Tom Holland.
9: Not the real Tom Holland.
8: Yes,
9: just
8: the real Tom Holland.
9: The other Tom Holland.
8: I know my place. I know my place. And were I the kind of person who regularly Googled himself, I mean, you would have destroyed my ability to do that.
9: I'm not, Tom.
8: Well, I don't Google myself, so it's absolutely fine.
9: Well, that's a very healthy yes. thing to do.
5: Yeah, that would suck if you Googled yourself and it was always someone else. You know, and you're just like, what the heck? What is going on? Every time I Google myself, there's a rugby player and a murderer that pop up.
6: A rugby and a murderer?
5: Yeah. So the biggest one is well, me, you know, Danny Hill. I'm number one at the top. I don't know if that's just because I Google myself a lot. A lot of me, a lot of me, a lot of me. Boom! Then you get to Danny Hill, minor league pitcher. He's a relief pitcher. He's out of San Antonio, Texas. He was drafted by the Toronto Blue Jays in the 3rd round. And and there's a footballer, Daniel Hill. He is an English former football player who was a midfielder. And he was born in October. Ironically, all these Daniels. But that's it. So a lot of sports Daniels. And then there's one of them who was a convicted murderer.
6: Oh.
5: A Daniel Hill. That's not good. So those are the people I share it with. You've ever looked up your name to see who you share it with?
6: Oh, well, I hear you tippy-tapping away.
5: Oh, I'm tippy-tapping away. So number one, it's like a picture of our kids, which we should probably get taken down. It's you, Instagram. You, more of you, more you on Threads, more you on TV. Man, there's not a lot of Kate Hills out there.
6: There is another business person named
5: Kate Hill. Kate Hill out of Rock City Digital.
6: Yeah, in Colorado.
5: Yeah.
6: I used to fight her all the time, and now I think I beat her.
5: Yeah, you are beating her. There's another Kate Hill media owner. There's a whole bunch of pictures of you looking. You have an X account?
6: Yeah.
5: You post on there often?
6: No, it's from when it was Twitter.
5: Wow, because there's some photos on there right now.
6: I don't recall ever putting photos
5: on there. But that's it. I don't see anybody else. Oh, here we go. Finally found someone. Here's a Kate Hill in Florida.
6: Oh.
5: Yep, she's hanging out in Florida.
6: How nice for her.
5: Yep, and her Instagram is @Hill_Kate. Yep, Because she couldn't take it because you probably had the original.
6: No. That girl from Colorado has Kate Hill.
5: Oh, is that what it is?
6: Uh-huh. And there's also a couple teenagers that had variations of it. That's why mine's Kate Hill Radio.
5: Oh, well, there it is. We'll be back in just a couple.
6: It's Danny and Kate.
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1: This is news from the Frequency Broadcasting News Center. I'm Tony Lee. A former Kern County probation officer will spend a year in jail and register as a sex offender. That sentence was handed down to 45-year-old Jarrett Martinez after pleading no contest to attempting to have sex with a minor. A preliminary hearing has determined that there is enough evidence to take the former Kern County Sheriff's Sergeant to trial for burglary and assault with intent to commit rape by force. Stephen Wills will remain free on bail pending the trial outcome. Apparently, it wasn't enough to burn businesses downtown that has stood at 21st and I Street for perhaps 100 years has fallen victim to an arsonist. Disease has also taken to the tree's health. From the Frequency Broadcasting News Center, I'm Tony Lee.
2: Good morning, Danny and Kate. Good morning, Kern County. Here's a look at your time saver traffic. Not much happening out there in the way of anything holding you up. No accidents, no collisions to report at this time. Do you have a couple spots for road construction? Ming Avenue 99, watch out for road crews there. Also, Golden State Highway, still working on that northbound side over the river. So watch out for road crews working there. And you are down to one lane. Speaking of Golden State Highway, you're busy at F Street and also down at L and M Streets. Downtown, flowing pretty good for being in the middle of rush hour, but not too bad there. Union Avenue, a little busy right there at Brundage Lane. Looking over at the east side, nothing really happening out there. 178 flowing pretty good, and the 58, no issues. Anna Maria with your time saver traffic.
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0: run-ins. We got some run-ins.
1: What kind of run-ins?
0: West End star Amber Davis had a theater goer removed from a performance of Legally Blonde in Dublin on Saturday.
1: Oh, no.
0: She says they were spotted filming. She said it ruined the morale. 29-year-old said on the Instagram video, her morale was ruined. You don't know, you don't want to see me when my morale is down. Y'all, you're lucky I have backup morale in the kitchen. She said she monitors the audience for such behavior because apparently that's her job now. She said she requests to get rule breakers escorted out. The incident follows recent reports of other performers, including Rosamund Pike, calling out disruptive audience members during a live stage production. It's like, hey, you're here to see me. Look at me. Be me. Look at me. Me, me, me, me, me. It's me. It's my time. I get it. I'm a performer. I understand what that means. Here's Amber Davies talking about her.
2: Unfortunately, tonight at the Bord Gáis, we've got a beautiful audience, but there's just one woman in the front row being filmed in the entirety of Act One. It's had us all distracted. It's ruined the morale of our wonderful eighth show on a Saturday night from selfish actions. Hopefully she's not back for Act Two. I've asked, can she go so we can just enjoy ourselves? But there has been a couple of people filming in Ireland this week. And I'm the type of person, I will count how many seats away you are from what door, and you will be told and asked to leave. So yeah, guys, don't film. Let's just enjoy the 2.5 hours together. We don't need to film everything.
0: Yeah. Yep. I hear that all the time. Let's just live in the moment. Let's just be in the moment. Can't we just be in the moment? Will you be in the moment? I'm in the moment, and this is how I enjoy the moment. You don't get to dictate to me how I live my moment. You know what? Here's how I live my moments, by recording them, because this was so freaking expensive. I want to be able to look back on my moment that I spent $1,000 a seat for so I can at least relive it 4 or 5 times. What? Try to get my money worth. You know what you can do? You can take your Blarney Stone. Get out of here.
1: Well, I think we know where you stand on this topic, Danny.
0: He did rivalry actor Hudson Williams. He got into it with a autograph seeker. What is it with these celebrities and their fans? I guess this happened July 11th during a fashion week. After exiting a vehicle, the 25-year-old actor was approached by men asking for autographs. He accused the group of following him home, grabbed one of the photos from them, and then attempted to set it on fire. You know, he couldn't do that, but he simply took the photo with him and kept him walking.
1: Wait, so the photo that they wanted signed?
0: Yeah, he said, oh, you guys aren't fans. You're being really creepy. So here's Hudson Williams saying how creepy they are.
3: Hi, Hudson.
4: Hello,
3: can you sign, please, Hudson?
4: Guys, you just followed me
3: sorry
4: to my
3: to
4: residence. No. No, sorry.
3: Sorry,
4: you can't do this. This is really weird.
3: Sorry.
4: Okay?
3: Sorry, Hudson.
4: You can't do this. This is weird.
3: Sorry,
4: you guys aren't fans. You're being really creepy, and you just followed me, okay?
3: I went to
4: you
3: follow
4: don't do
3: my
4: this.
3: Plaza, not
4: you don't do fans. This. You don't do this. I'm going to burn this at home. Thank you. Now, please leave.
3: Sorry,
4: okay. No, sorry. Leave.
5: Okay, it's good.
3: Yeah, it's no problem.
4: I want to watch you. Hop on your little bike.
3: You promise I'm not...
1: Oh, boy.
0: He's Canadian, too, so that was pretty fired up.
1: I don't disagree with him, but, sir, and I'm assuming you are a grown man.
0: Yeah,
1: why?
0: 25 years old.
1: Why would you keep walking in the direction of where you live if somebody is following you? I feel like your mother needs to sit you down and have a conversation about being aware of your surroundings.
0: Well, Hudson Williams is a Canadian actor, and he gained prominence for his breakout role as Shane Hollander in Crave original television series called Heated Rivalry, where he won a Canadian Screen Award, which is kind of like an American Screen Award, but not as powerful. Well, I mean, that's one way to do it.
1: Yeah, that's probably the smart way.
0: We'll be back in just a couple.
1: It's Danny and Kate.

0: You're on the Danny and Kate Show. So if you're like me, you post every single day on social media, multiple times. Look at me. I need validation. Please, somebody love me.
1: Why are you yelling?
0: But if you're not like me and you're like, Kate, you don't really post that much. You're what they call an internet creeper.
1: I love

0: anything. The main reason for this is political arguments. They said that they're tired of it. Nothing that they post is ever going to go well. Plus, when they engage with people, it just ends up with arguing. They said also endless doom scrolling has made people pull back and concerns about privacy as well. Survey found younger adults are feeling the pressure the most, with Gen Z most likely to say social media has become exhausting. So that's according to PC Mag, saying that it has been back 55% according to their polls. You know, and I don't know if that's true or not, but I do know there are two types of people, because you are not a poster.
1: I'm not, no.
0: That is not what you do, but I definitely am a poster. I post all the time. I'm Mr. Post-to-Post. But you don't. And I think that equals out. And here's something else to think about. Did you know that only half of Americans have downloaded Instagram?
1: Yeah, we talked about this before.
0: Yeah, so that means only half of them have Instagram.
1: I think it was 48% or something like that.
0: And the biggest one was Facebook.
1: No, it was YouTube.
0: Or YouTube, then Facebook.
1: And that's still all like way under 70% for all of those. So
0: yeah, it's very interesting. But so that's kind of where it is. It's not that there's a shortage of content per se. It's just people are not, they don't want to dance for free anymore. And that's why Facebook has been paying people to post more. That's where this all came from. They saw a decline about 2 years ago. So if you started seeing people, you're like, how is John getting monetized on Facebook? And he's like, oh, I'm getting like 20, 30 bucks. I'm making 100 bucks or whatever it is. Because they're starting to pay people because they're like, dude, no one's taking photos of their dinner anymore.
1: I mean, that's not, the views on those platforms isn't where the money is anyway. That's why I think it's funny. People are like, oh, I had a post go viral. But you really, from those platforms, Meta, even YouTube, you're not getting, that's not where the money comes from. No. So if your goal is to be a content creator and make an income off of it, you have to make brand deals. You have to sell yourself. That's the only way to make a living off of it.
0: 100 with a zero line over zero.
1: So yeah, it says only 5% of users are content creators, like actively put content out.
0: Yeah, it's not a lot.
1: No.
0: I feel like I know almost all of them in my area.
1: It's 150 million active profiles that make content.
0: That's so little for how many people are on.
1: Yeah. So 95% of people are either businesses, so they don't consider those like content profiles, or they are just on it for personal use.
0: Wow. Well, that doesn't mean it's going to go away. Obviously, social media is, you know, still very powerful, but if people are posting less and engaging differently, do you think that's how we view social media now? Do you think it will morph and change over the years?
1: I think it already has, and I think that's why there's a decline. Because originally, when we all had social media from the get-go, like MySpace, early Facebook, we were watching things that our friends and family shared, right? Like that was our content.
0: Yeah.
1: And now there's such a level of expectation if you're a content creator, right? They should be edited well. They should have music. They should have words. They should have captions for it to be, or it has to be something just really amazing to catch people's eye. So creating content that people actually want to view is also harder now than it was in the baby stages of social media.
0: I would agree partially with that. I still think there's a lot of people that don't put any effort in, and it goes super viral all the time.
1: I don't know. Everything I see is highly edited.
0: See, but I think that's where our algorithms are different, because everything I see is not edited in the slightest.
1: See, it's usually
0: someone's video of somebody fighting, or it's a live streamer who's not editing anything. They're just walking there showing stuff like that.
1: Yeah, everything that shows up in that's presented to me, whether I follow it voluntarily or it thinks I want to see it, is all highly edited, highly curated content.
0: Which brings up a good point, and I want to talk about this in a second. We'll come back, and I really want to hear your take on this story. A woman who's now gone viral discussing the algorithm and how it separates us. And it was very interesting what came up, and it's a story that I want you to hear in just a couple.
1: It's Danny and Kate.
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1: This is news from the Frequency Broadcasting News Center. I'm Tony Lee. We may no longer have to spring forward and fall back, losing or gaining an hour when the time changes twice a year. A bill has passed in the House and is headed for the Senate for a confirmation that would allow Californians to keep the same time all year round, making daylight saving time permanent. A preliminary hearing has determined there is enough evidence to take the former Kern County Sheriff's Sergeant to trial for burglary and assault with intent to commit rape by force. Stephen Wells will remain free on bail pending the trial's outcome. You may think some things are going to the dogs, but jobs is not one of them. The Bakersfield Police Department is looking to fill the need for a live canine with a robot dog. More than $400,000 will come from county funds to pay for the dog bot. From the Frequency Broadcasting News Center, I'm Tony Lee.
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3: Good morning, Kern County. Here's another look at your time saver traffic. No accidents or collisions to report at this time. Good news there. Do have a couple spots of road construction going on. We got some going on 99, looks like on the northbound side. This is north of 7th Standard Merle Haggard, so watch out for road crews working out there. Also, a Golden State Highway friendly reminder, road construction still going on the north side, right past F Street over the bridge. There, you're down to one lane. Look at around town, though. Not too bad in your traffic. Everything moving pretty good, actually. 58 Westside Parkway, no problems. Rosedale Highway, nothing beyond the usual stop and go at the intersections. And the 178 looking good all the way out to City in the Hills. I'm Anna Maria with your time saver traffic.
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0: Welcome back to the Danny and Kate Show. So, yes, algorithms on Instagram and Facebook. How do they work? Are we fed just the things we want to see? Are we fed things that we believe in, that we don't believe in? Do you see outside your box or your circle? Well, there's a lady here who's gone viral, and she has a story to tell, and I hope it's easy for all of us to understand. So here we go. Let's do it, all right? Me and you are going to do it together. We're going to do it together. All right, here we go.
1: So last night, my mom and I were on a hike, and we ran into this black bear. And I was mostly joking, but was saying, oh, my gosh, it's so cute. I want to touch it. I want to hug it. It's adorable. And she was saying, you cannot do that. Bears are dangerous. You need to keep a safe distance. And we went back and forth like that for about 30 minutes that evening. I'm laying in bed, and I'm on my phone scrolling. And my algorithm is filled with videos of adorable black bears and people hugging black bears and cute facts about black bears. She is on the other side of the bed scrolling, and her phone and algorithm are filled with videos of people getting mauled by bears. So cut to today, and the topic of a bear comes up again, and she is saying bears are dangerous, but she actually has even more evidence against that fact because her phone has been feeding her information that affirms her perspective. And I, who yesterday was mostly joking about it, have all night been reading and learning about actually how cute and how sweet bears are, and I can feel myself starting to believe that it's actually not that dangerous if I go and touch a bear, which is ridiculous. What initially started as a joke, where we were actually pretty much on the same page, but just communicating about it differently, by today, we were on completely different pages, and we both had evidence. So anyways,
0: so that's her viral video talking
2: is
0: about
2: that opinions are swayed by your algorithm?
0: Yes.
2: Okay, that's what she was trying to say.
0: Yes.
2: I would say for some people, that's probably true.
0: I think a lot of people that's true. Because if you watch one video about it, and then another video, and another video, another, because once it sees you watch one,
2: yeah.
0: And then it just starts feeding you. Have you ever had that happen when you watch like a fight video or something, and then you see like three different angles? And for
2: mine's usually hair and music stuff, but I don't think that seeing something, even people talking about it, should make you form an opinion on something, especially if we're talking about a more complex thing like bears. Not apparently for her, now they're trying to convince her that bears aren't actually dangerous,
0: right?
2: You should be going and actually looking that up, doing research, looking at news articles, peer-reviewed science, depends on your topic here. But you in no means should ever, just because you've seen people yapping on the internet, say, that's my factual statement now.
0: But that's 100% what's happening. I think that's her point, is right now we're believing, and you said this all the time, Kate, because people do this in the health industry. How often does this happen when someone comes up with some stupid miracle weight loss cure?
2: It's a lie, though. You should, that's what I mean. You should never take somebody for their opinion as fact, and you should never believe something that's being presented as fact without checking that thing yourself.
0: I agree with you. I think a lot of people don't do that.
2: And I think a lot of people are stupid. So here we are.
0: Doing that. Yeah,
2: so that's anyway. What I'm saying. Cautionary tale here. Just because you saw somebody yapping about it on the internet, you should probably go verify that thing.
0: Yeah. All right, we'll be back in just a couple.
2: It's Danny and Kate.

0: It's a Danny and Kate show. So trying to capitalize on that excitement from the FIFA World Cup.
1: Is that still going on?
0: Yep, it's still happening. Major League Soccer is like, hey guys, did you know you can watch soccer all the time? Take some of that energy with you to a Major League Soccer game. So they've unveiled their largest marketing campaign to date. Here it is. They capitalized on all the excitement. They got some big names. The campaign features Lionel Messi, David Beckham, Kevin Durant, Matthew McConaughey, and Magic Johnson in a movie about love, laughter, and a crazy weekend at the beach. I don't know what it's about. I just added that. Here it is. A cover from A Tribe Called Quest, the song Can I Kick It? Yes, we can I kick it? It was produced by DJ Premier. I know DJ Premier. Well, here you go. Here it is.
2: Hey, Leo. Can we kick it?
3: Jesse, dale.

0: Can we kick it? Yes, you can. Can I kick it? Yes, you can. Can I kick it?
1: Yes, we can! Before this, did you really know what life was? Can I kick it?
2: Yes, you can. Can I kick
1: it? Yes, you can.
3: Yes, you can. Can I kick it?
2: Can I kick it? Yes, you can. Can we kick
4: it? JC, Helen.
2: You heard the man. Thanks, world. We'll take it from here.
5: Here's the thing. That doesn't make me want to watch soccer, but it did make

0: Meant for visuals, anyway.
1: Yeah. Yeah, you're right. David Beckham, huh? Lionel Messi. Kevin Durant. That's a dream lineup.
0: You needed to see it.
1: Hubba, hubba. Am I right? You know what I'm talking about.
0: Indeed.
1: We'll be back in just a couple.
0: It's Danny and Kate.
1: Is business slow? 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
1: I just find that it's such a good variety.

Danny and Kate show. So if you had dice on it and you put songs on one dice, this is a fun game to play when you're at a, like going to do karaoke at a party. You put like the name of someone who's got to sing it on one dice. And then you put a name of some other songs on another dice. And then you just roll it. And then you put like, you know, you go, oh, look, it looks like, you know, Niall's going to have to sing with Thomas. And they're like, what song are they going to sing? And they're like, boop, choosing Texas. And everyone laughs. And they get up there and they're like, oh, my God, do I even know the words? Do you even know the words? She's choosing Texas, I can tell by the way. Well, that really happened. Except that Niall that I referenced was not Horn. And that Thomas? Yeah, that was Thomas Rhett. And that Choosing Texas song? Well, that was just the Choosing Texas song. But either way, here they are performing together.

0: That was really at a karaoke bar?
1: No, I was at his concert, but it seemed like a karaoke bar, right? Didn't it seem like a karaoke bar?
0: Why are you giving us wrong information?
1: It felt like a karaoke bar.
0: His concert feels like a karaoke bar. I feel like that's kind of an insulting thing to say about an artist.
1: Well, it is when you cover other people's songs. That's a karaoke show at that point. I'm not here. Shots. I'm not here to listen to you karaoke other people's songs.
0: Shots fired.
1: I'm here to listen to you sing the songs that you sing, sir. That's why I paid money to come here.
0: What songs
1: to sing? If I wanted to see someone sing Ella, you know, her song Choosing Texas poorly, I'd go down to the local drinking hole with all the cowpokes and I'd pull myself up a little haystack and I'd sit there with tip my cap back and I'd
0: where
1: dust
0: the hell
1: my,
0: are you hanging out?
1: I'd dust my spurs off and I'd say, Hattie, y'all, I'm choosing Texas too.
0: And Texas is a woman, you know that, right?
1: No, she's choosing Texas as a guy.
0: Texas is a woman.
1: No, because he's choosing Texas.
0: Yes. So the guy she's interested in is choosing another woman. That's what the song's about.
1: No, I thought it was about like how they don't have like a lot of taxes and stuff in Texas.
0: Ha.
1: And then she's from Tennessee. And
0: ha. Ha.
1: They don't have the same type of infrastructure as Texas has. That's kind of what I assumed it was.
0: Daniel.
1: That it was more of a socioeconomic song. But mm-hmm. now that you mention it,
0: yeah,
1: I think you've changed the whole meaning of the song for me.
0: Mm-hmm.
1: Thank you for that.
0: You're welcome.
1: We're going to take a little break. We're going to tell you how you could help Priscilla Presley's son get a little money. Just a couple.
0: It's Danny and Kate.

0: I don't have anything. He wrote, I have a lot of bills. I also have a budget. He states that the funds will help cover a conventional pizza oven. So here he is talking about launching this GoFundMe.
1: You can donate at the link right here if you want to. Every little bit helps. Every little bit. I already stashed away $3,000 for this. It's going to be about $8,500 with all the setup and getting it here. So I'm trying to make $5,500, but you can donate here. And yeah, every little bit helps. If you can't donate, you can share this. Everything helps. Thank you.
0: It sounds like he don't have money. That doesn't sound like he has money and he's just trying to get more money. It sounds like this dude genuinely just doesn't have money. And he just happens to be the son of Priscilla Presley and has no money. How do you not have any money, man? What happened? Did they cut you off? Is there no money from the estate? Are you not getting cash? Are you not the legitimate son of Priscilla Presley? Like, what is going on? How are you not getting residuals?
2: I don't see that guy's name being one of her kids at all.
0: Navarone? Mm-mm. All right, let's look it up. 39. Search Google. Born American musician, is the lead singer of Them Guns, is also the son of Priscilla Presley.
2: That's weird. So, I don't know. It doesn't show up.
0: He's a good looking kid. I guess he's a grown up. Full head of hair. But here's the thing. All the photos I'm seeing are him holding puppies. So that's really cheating. He's got some neck tattoos. Yeah, I don't know. Looks like he's gone on to some hard times in these updated videos. This is from 3 days ago. He's going through some stuff. You know, people go up, people go down. Things happen. Don't judge anybody. Who knows? If he wants to get this pizza and this helps him out, helps him out. That's how I am. I go, look, if this is going to help you, then you never know where someone's at. We'll take a little break. We'll be back.
2: It's Danny and Kate.
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0: Danny and Kate show. So the Red Hot Chili Peppers bassist, he goes by the name Flea, which is fun because how old do you think Flea is now? He's got to be in his 50s, right?
1: 57.
0: Oh, boy. So this 57-year-old man still goes by Flea.
1: I just guessed. I have no idea.
0: Oh. Well, I don't know. Either way, he's now doing jazz music. So it really doesn't matter how old he is. He's now trans. He's moved on to jazz.
1: He's doing jazz.
0: He's doing some.

0: jazz music. So that's where he's at in life. And he sounds pretty good. He recently performed at the NPR's Tiny Desk concert performance. Here is from his latest album, his solo album called Flea and the Honora, performing a plea.
1: Build a bridge, shine light. Build a bridge, shine light. 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Come on!

0: it's weird. You know, sometimes famous people...
1: That was the most rocky jazz music I've ever heard.
0: Yeah. Who's ready to relax in here?
1: Doesn't feel very jazz.
0: You guys ready to just kind of feel a vibe? Put your hands up. Is he still hitting that saxophone?
1: Do we snap?
0: That was weird. Yeah, his name's Flea. His real name, though, is Michael Peter Balzary. So that's his real name is Michael. He's 63 years old. Yeah, yeah. So he's in the jazz era of his life.
1: Interesting.
0: He'll be doing some of that, you know, hard rock jazz as it'll be taught. He'll come up with a new format, hard rock jazz.
1: Maybe it'll be a thing.
0: Mm-hmm. We'll be back in a couple.
1: It's Danny and Kate. My
2: What you need to do is be thankful for the life you got, you know what I'm saying? Stop looking at what you ain't got. Start being thankful for what you do got. Let's get

0: Here on the Danny and Kate Show. So we just got done watching the, is it the Burrows? The Burrows.
1: The Burrow.
0: The Burrows.
1: The Burrows.
0: So the main characters are residents in a retirement community. There's a creepy monster-like creature living beneath the community. And there's like the people there don't age because there's a weird mystery going on. If you haven't seen it, I don't want to reveal it. But the show stars Alfred Molani, Gina Davis, Alfre Woodard, Bill Pullman, and Clark Peters. And the executive producers are the Duffer brothers who did Stranger Things. And you can kind of see it. It's kind of a mix of mystery, sci-fi, horror. To me, it felt like a retirement version of Goonies.
1: And Stranger Things.
0: And Stranger Things mixed together. It was an interesting series.
1: I will say, I didn't know the Duffer Brothers made it.
0: Uh-huh.
1: That does track, though. But now knowing that they made it, I will say the writing is a little lacking for me. There's some serious plot holes and like things they don't really fully explain and it makes no sense.
0: No, which makes me wonder.
1: If they were, I mean, Stranger Things was a great series and it was very long and very complex and there were a lot of side stories and things they had to remember. So it's kind of shocking to me that this script felt very lazy the way that the story progressed.
0: Well, there's a reason for that. Are you ready?
1: Yes.
0: The writers had already written out season two. They had signed a 3-season arc. And a month after the debut, they were told that it was canceled.
1: I thought it just hadn't been renewed yet.
0: Nope. They said the decision was announced June 17th, 2026, less than a month after the show premiered. So that's it. They said they gave season one an ending that provided emotional closure just in case it wasn't going to be picked up, but they thought for sure it was going to have two more seasons.
1: So we saw an edited version of that season, that whole thing.
0: Yeah, because they had a plan to make it longer and good. That's why you kept saying, why is it so rushed?
1: Yeah, it was rushed.
0: It was rushed because they had to. They were like, crap, we got to make this end.
1: And there were all these like side mystery stories that they didn't explain at all. It was like it was glossed over.
0: Uh-huh.
1: We were missing episodes.
0: Because they canceled it 1 month after the show premiered.
1: But that means they would have filmed the whole season.
0: Yeah, probably. But that doesn't mean they didn't go back in and re-edit it and go, geez. Because if they're doing 1 week at a time, which how they normally do these.
1: Well, no, they come out in bulk.
0: Well, not all of them. Some do 1 week at a time. I have a lot of shows that are 1 week at a time. Like Wednesday, that was 1 week at a time.
1: So you think they had a different season planned and they changed it?
0: Mm-hmm. Yeah, 100%.
1: Huh. Yeah, I don't know. It felt very lacking the way it was put out.
0: I wonder why it was canceled.
1: Why would you cancel it just like 2 months after... It premiered in March, right?
0: Yeah.
1: Why would you cancel it just like 2 months later?
0: Netflix hasn't publicly given detailed explanation, but reporting from multiple entertainment outlets, here are the key factors. It was too expensive to produce, said the show reportedly cost $10 million per episode.
1: Oh, what?
0: Some sources say the true cost was even higher because of the visual effects and the large ensemble cast of famous actors. Netflix didn't think the viewership justified the cost. While the show reached top 10 and was well received by critics, Netflix evaluates shows using internal metrics like completion rate, long-term viewing, and whether they drive new subscriptions. And there's also rumors about the Duffer Brothers' future. Around the same time, the Duffer Brothers signed a movie deal with Paramount. Some reports suggest this may have strained their relationship with Netflix, but sources close to Netflix deny that it influenced the cancellation, saying simply it was a business decision.
1: Oh.
0: But why, when fans said it was amazing? They gave it a 97% critic score from
1: Rotten
0: Tomatoes.
1: Wow.
0: The high-profile cast that had Gina Davis and Alfred Molani and Bill Pullman.
1: Yeah, it was a great cast.
0: They said it was supposed to be 3 seasons. Many viewers pointed out that Netflix had a pattern of canceling expensive genre shows after 1 season if it doesn't become a breakout hit quickly, and it's frustrating them, and they don't want to keep watching these type of shows.
1: I 100% agree with that, and I think... The level of content being put out on these platforms now that streaming is so prevalent is ruining it for shows that truly have longevity behind them. They get canceled so fast when some people just don't know about them. And really for Netflix or Paramount or whoever we're talking about, that's a marketing issue for you, not necessarily a product issue. Yeah. Like if I find something months later and I enjoy it, and that's usually how people trickle in with so many to watch. If you're canceling it right away, then I don't even want to start it if I know it's just going to be canceled and I'm going to be left on a cliffhanger.
0: Yeah. Boo on you, Netflix. We'll be back in a couple.
1: It's Danny and Kate.
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0: Welcome back here on the Danny and Kate Show. My name's Danny. With me is Kate. So that's who will be playing those roles.
1: Do you think that's confusing for people?
0: For everyone. So there's a new movie that just got released and people are super excited about it. It was shot on 35mm film and opens in theaters worldwide October 2nd. It's called The Digger and it stars Tom Cruise. Have you seen this?
1: I have not.
0: So what it's about, Tom Cruise stars as a very old, crotchety billionaire who is a powerful oil baron who doesn't care about anything except money. And because of that, he ends up completely destroying the world. And it's a really weird, dark comedy about this guy who's just destroying everything. And he's so the trailer is pretty nuts. And after watching it, I went, yeah, I want to watch that. Now I want to go see it. So here's the trailer.
2: You knew long before the rest of us.
3: That is why it is your problem.
4: We can't control the course of nature. At least we can control the narrative.
2: But it happened.
5: Mother Nature, she loved the winner.
6: You're gonna save the world.
7: I felt Mother Nature was a fight.
1: So what's the premise of the movie outside? He's a terrible human?
0: He keeps digging so much for oil or whatever he's digging for, gems or whatever, that his employees warn him, like, hey, if you keep digging, it's going to cause like a catastrophic event on the planet. And he's like, I don't care, keep going. And it does. And it causes like massive tidal waves and like kills all these people and it starts destroying everything.
1: Why does this seem like a fun movie to see?
0: It's a dark comedy. So it's like The Cable Guy, if you remember that, with Jim Carrey. Like, it's not funny, ha-ha, slapstick funny. It's more like, oh my gosh, I can't believe that happened. Oh my gosh, what a horrible... Remember that movie, Don't Look Up? It was kind of similar. It's kind of similar to that.
1: Gotcha.
0: Where it's like a joke, but not really. It's like ironically, like, don't look up. And then they're like, they want you to look up. That's this movie.
1: Gotcha.
0: And there's a lot of big names in it. And people are kind of freaking out over the preview because it's like end of world time stuff and it's just constantly, you know, he gets told over and over again, this is bad. And he just keeps going.
1: So it's relatable.
0: Well, there's that. We're going to take a little break. We'll be back.
1: It's Danny and Kate.

0: The Danny and Kate Show, and that's it for us. We're officially done. We're out of here. Before we go, though, we like to leave you with some good news. And there was a crazy bear caught on video stealing a golf bag from a cart at Golden Eagle Golf Club in Pitt Meadows, British Columbia.
1: That was a lot.
0: It's such a long name. Hey, what do we call this golf club here? How about Golden Eagle? Yeah, that's good, but make it longer. Golf, keep going. Club, where's it at? In Pitt Meadows? But what's the province? British Columbia. You put it together. Get me a coffee while you're at it.
1: We did it.
0: Do some squats. Keep it high and tight for me. Get out of here. A clip shared on Reddit shows a bear dragging the bag toward another bear.
1: That was too far, man. What? That was too far.
0: I was the one getting my butt slapped in that scenario.
1: I know, and it was still too far.
0: You thought it was too... I agree it was too far. And I'm glad me and you are equally upset with the man who did it to me. It was too far.
1: You're the man who did it to you.
0: Keep your hands to yourself, sir.
1: It's you.
0: I just work here at the Golden Eagle Golf Club in Pitt Meadows, British Columbia.
1: No, you don't.
0: Those are my clubs, man, one golfer said in the video. Well, it remains unclear whether the clubs were recovered or not, or if the bear actually got under par. Bears don't golf. That's where the joke comes in. Here's CTV News reporting about it.
2: Check this out. A golfer captured video of a bear running off with a golf bag over the weekend. Oh, boy. This happened at Golden Eagle Golf Club in Pitt Meadows. The bear drags the bag into the bushes, likely trying to find a safe place to search it for snacks. You can even see another bear nearby, making it a family affair.
1: Wait, this was our good news segment?
0: Yep, that's it.
1: A man getting his probably really expensive golf club stolen by a bear?
0: Mm-hmm.
1: Where's the good in that one?
0: I was glad. I was waiting for you to ask, and I'm glad you asked.
1: Mm-hmm.
0: You know what the good in that one is?
1: Where's the good in that one?
0: Neither one of them got mauled to death by a bear because they didn't chase after him for stupid golf clubs.
1: Uh-huh.
0: Just like that guy in Montana 2 days ago decided he was going to go next to a bison and take photos of it and then get pushed in the air 20 feet or whatever. These gentlemen saw a bear and it took their golf clubs and they said, you enjoy those golf clubs, bear. Those are now your golf clubs. That's it. It's a good news story. It's fun.
1: Jan, did you let him pick again?
0: Nobody got hurt. Everybody survived.
1: Did you
0: explosive diarrhea
1: producer
0: parasite.
1: Jan's computer? None of those are good news.
0: There's a good parasite explosive diarrhea news.
1: That's not good news.
0: No, there's a good news about it. But there was either
1: is there a good news about it?
0: Yeah.
1: I don't think there's good news about it.
0: Not anymore, because I can't talk about it anymore because I was too busy talking about the bear still in the golf club. And that was today's good news. And if a significant other in your life doesn't tell on a regular basis, they should. We appreciate you. At least you'll hear it every single day right here on your favorite radio station, the one you're listening to now, and of course, your favorite show. It's the Danny and Kate Show. Well, have a good one. We'll see you tomorrow.
1: Bye.
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Kelly 95.3, happy Wednesday hump day to you. Hey, how was your Taco Tuesday? Looking forward to the weekend. Let me know what's going on in your life. I want to hear about you. Hey, call me up, and you can also hit me up on them socials at Kelly 95.3. And coming up, got some Bella Kay. I love it, I love it, I love it. Right now, good for you, Kelly 95.3.

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Philead. Coming up next, I've got your Wait What report and see all those bike lists, the large groups, the takeovers. Hey, what are you supposed to do in those situations? I'll tell you coming up next. Keep it right here, Kelly, 95.3.

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1: It's Mr. 305 checking in for the remix. You know they had that 75 Street Brazil. Well, this year's gonna be called Calle Ocho. Que hola, gata, que hola, omega. And this is how we gonna do it. Dale!

tre, quattro. Today's music, Kelly 95.3, some Pitbull, I Know You Want Me. And if you've noticed big groups of bicyclists taking over streets around Kern County, well, you're not alone. Law enforcement says these so-called bike takeovers have become more common, with riders blocking traffic, ignoring signals, and creating dangerous situations for drivers and pedestrians. Yes. Now, officers say they're stepping up enforcement and reminding everyone to obey traffic laws. If you encounter one of these groups, stay calm. Don't engage and report dangerous behavior to local authorities when it's safe to do so. And hey, a lot of times I'll just get out, get my bike, and just kind of ride around with them. But please, stay out of traffic, okay? We don't want anybody getting hurt. That's your Wait What? It's Kelly 95.3.

Kelly 95.3, some Harry Styles with American Girls. And, hey, you ready for some Legoland? Listen up. We got your chance to win some 4 packs of tickets on the way. And you can sign up to win over at Kelly953.com. And, yeah, check this out. Coming up July 20th, the Lego Festival 2026. So you can step into the Lego Pokemon Play Zone at that Legoland. Man, that's going to be a lot of fun if you're into Pokemon. And, of course, they got a ton of other stuff, too, man. They got rides. They got attractions. Everything. Oh, they got the new Galactic Coaster. A lot of fun out there. Did you know they got a water park and an aquarium right next door? Oh, very cool. Make it a family trip. Have some fun out there. Stay tuned. Your free ticket's on the way. It's Kelly 95.3.

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Today's music, Kelly 95.3, some Alex Warren with Fever Dream. And hey, you got a shout out, you got a request. Hey, hit us up on them socials at Kelly 95.3. Coming up, some One Republic. Need Your Love right now, late night talking. Things that-

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Music, Kelly 95.3, some Lizzo with Truth Hurts. And hey, coming up next, I've got your Wait What report, and it's all about this restaurant. Is it going to come to Bakersfield or not? You're playing with my emotions. I'll tell you what restaurant I'm talking about. Coming up next, keep it right here, Kelly 95.3.

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Today's Music Kelly 95.3, Vanessa Carlton, 1,000 Miles in Bakersfield. We've got some good news and some dessert disappointment. Wait, what? Developers of the new Riverview Marketplace that's going to be at Rosedale Highway and Coffee Road says the Whole Foods is still on the way. Okay, good news. But despite recent rumors, the Cheesecake Factory has not yet confirmed or signed on. Oh, man. Now, right now, Whole Foods and McDonald's are the only confirmed tenants, while developers say they're still negotiating with other national and local businesses. So the shopping center is still moving forward. Just don't start planning your cheesecake order yet. I love Cheesecake Factory. Oh, my gosh. I'm saying it's worth a day trip. Go to Fresno or down to L.A. Hey, that's your Wait What? It's Kelly 95.3. And let me know on our socials. What's a restaurant that's worth a day trip? Let us know. It's Kelly 95.3. Stick around. Coming up next, details on the big $10,000 scholarship to Northwest College.

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today's music, Kelly 95.3, some Harry Styles with American Girls, and we got to send a big shout out to Cheyenne. She ready for some Bruno Mars, I Just Might, because she just might stay up late tonight, even though it's a work night. Hey, go ahead. It's summertime, but I got your song coming up right after midnight, son. It's Kelly 95.3.

0: 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I got them candy kisses
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Today's music, Kelly 95.3 Chaperone with Pink Pony Club. And hey, coming up next, I've got your Wait What report. And this is a crazy idea for a wedding. I'm not going to tell you the details, but if you're a gamer, oh, you're going to like this story. I'll tell you all about it next, Kelly 95.3. I love that

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Today's music, Kelly 95.3, some Tove Lo with Habits. And hey, this couple took game night to a whole new level. Justin and Hugh Nguyen, two software engineers from Texas, threw a video game themed wedding. Wait, what? And it featured custom Pokemon cards for guests, Pokeball favors, League of Legends inspired drinks, and even a live Mario Kart showdown instead of a traditional first dance. Guests also played trivia and interactive games throughout the reception. The couple says gaming has always been a big part of their relationship, and they wanted their wedding to reflect who they really are. Man, that is very cool. Getting married to a fellow gamer. How nice would that be? And even doing the wedding with a gamer theme. Hey, that's your Wait What? It's Kelly 95.3. And you got an idea for a wedding? Hit us up on our socials. Let us know and I'll shout you out at Kelly 95.3. And stick around. Coming up next, details on Legoland and how you can win some free tickets. 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

threesome Bruno Mars with Risk It All, and this song going out to Sonia. Ed Sheeran shivers because her roommate keeps it way too cold in the apartment, doesn't like it, and doesn't like getting the bill either. Hey, don't make it so cold. Oh my goodness. Here's your song though.

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Today's music, Kelly 95.3, some Joe and a beginning. And hey, coming up next, I've got your Wait What report. And Megan Thee Stallion tried this TikTok trend. Did she like it? Ooh, I'll tell you what she tried and whether or not she enjoyed it. That's coming up next, Kelly 95.3.

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today's music, Kelly 95.3, some Eva Max, Sweet But Psycho, and Megan Thee Stallion just put one of New York City's hottest food trends to the test. Butter-dipped ice cream. Wait, what? This viral treat is soft-serve ice cream dipped in melted butter and topped with sea salt. Now, Megan admitted it looked better on TikTok than in real life, and her facial expressions told the whole story. She said the ice cream itself was great, but the butter wasn't exactly a game changer. She even suggested it might taste better with caramel ice cream instead and asked fans for more New York food recommendations. Butter on ice cream? At that point, just hand me a stick of butter and tell me it's keto. And I'm thinking like, hey, why not put some bacon on it? That makes everything better, doesn't it? That's your Wait What? It's Kelly, 95.3. Stick around. Coming up next, details on Friday nights and where you need to go.

Music, Kelly 95.3, some Tame Impala with Dracula. And hey, you looking for something to do Friday nights? The party's over at El Chilito. Start at 7 p.m. Food specials, drink specials. I'll be playing some of your favorite Kelly music. Plus, Mariah's out there, too, playing some games and hooking up some Kelly swag, plus some prizes. So come on out there. We're at El Chilito Friday night. Start

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Today's music, Kelly 95.3, Olivia Rodrigo with Drop Dead. And hey, this is my song right here, Bye Bye Bye. Right now, I got to get on up out of here and say bye, but I'm doing it with a tear in my eye. Just know that. Hey, I'll see you back here tomorrow, 10 a.m. We'll do it again and stick around. Eric Fox is coming up next, Kelly 95.3.

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So if our time is running out, day after day, we'll make the mundane a masterpiece. 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

0: 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I got them candy kisses
1: 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They're hoping you don't. Call attorney Mike Emrani. 661-732-2444. Stephanie from Bakersfield. Rear-ended. No broken bones. Mike got her $150,000. Caesar from Oildale. T-boned. Mike got him $50,000. Jesse from Wasco. No broken bones. No fractures. Mike got him $1.2 million. No broken bones. Life-changing results. See, Mike knows what the insurance company doesn't want you to know. Pain doesn't have to show up on an x-ray to show up in a settlement. Your sleep, your job, your life. Mike makes them pay for every bit of it. What are you waiting for? Call Mike now. 661-732-2444. 661-732-2444. 661-732-2444. 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They already know what your case is worth. Now it's time you find out. 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Every case is different.
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1: Good afternoon. It's Mariah with your Time Saver traffic update. We have a traffic collision on the transition from southbound Highway 99 to eastbound 58. So expect some slowing through that interchange. There's also a traffic hazard eastbound 58 just west of Fairfax Road. Crews are responding to a vehicle fire on westbound 58 just east of General Bill Road. So use extra caution if you're headed that way. As always, drive safe and I'll be back with another update soon.
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1: Good afternoon. It's Mariah with your Time Saver traffic update. We have a traffic collision on the transition from southbound Highway 99 to eastbound 58. So expect some slowing through that interchange. There's also a traffic hazard eastbound 58 just west of Fairfax Road. Crews are responding to a vehicle fire on westbound 58 just east of General Bill Road. So use extra caution if you're headed that way. As always, drive safe and I'll be back with another update soon.
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